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0: New country from Ella Langley. That one's called Loving Life Again on Taste of Country Nights. I'm Evan Paul. Let's get a look at what's trending in country music news at tasteofcountry.com. Tyler Hubbard from Florida Georgia Line has written, over 22 number one songs in country music. Some of them are done by Florida Georgia Line, but some he gave away, you know, or sold to other country artists. I had a chance to ask Tyler Hubbard, what is his favorite song that he's written but not recorded? Listen to what he told me.
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Holmes there with Be By You on Taste of Country Nights. Thanks for having the radio by you, or if it's on the overhead, if you're at work, thanks for listening, even though you have no choice. It's Evan Paul. I got Morgan Wallen, Been By Now, that new one, coming up in less than 10 minutes. Don't you go anywhere. Here's John Pardee on Taste of Country Nights. Been

0: Get out your dancing shoes from Boots Scootin' Boogie to Fancy Like.
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0: 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It's Evan Paul here with Morgan Wallen talking about his new song, Been By Now.
1: I think it's just a song where you're kind of at your partner for a while, and you just don't really see it progressing any further, and you just start noticing things, you know, that lets you know that. And it's a little bit of a bittersweet feeling song. You know, the music feels a little happy, but the message is overwhelmingly sad, which is something that's kind of a go-to for me. No need.

0: Lauren Alena featuring Chase Matthew. That one is called All My Exes on Taste of Country Nights with Evan Paul. We've got a shot at a $500 prepaid Visa gift card for you. 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And hey, if you don't want to sign up, whatever. Let's keep hanging out. I got Dustin Lynch on the way, Keith Urban's coming up, and Jason Aldean next on Taste of Country Nights with Evan Paul.
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0: I was wondering if you could play something for my wife and I. There's a song by Jason Aldean that's one of our favorites from back when we got married. It's Take a Little Ride. Is there any way you can play that? And if you can you dedicate that to Judy from her husband, Jeff?
1: Dang, look at you getting the brownie points, man. Yeah, I can do that for you, dude.
0: Thanks, man. We listen to you every Tuesday and Thursday when neither of us have to be at work. So thanks a lot for, the tunes.
1: I appreciate that. I'm glad you guys are off work tonight. I'm jealous. I'll play that Jason Aldean for you coming up in less than 10 minutes. Hang on, you guys. Here's Dustin Lynch with Easy to Love on Taste of Country Nights. Buffy

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0: Taste of Country Nights with Evan Paul and Jason Aldean is here. I dug up your 2013 performance on Sweetwater.
1: Oh, God.
0: Dude, you killed it, man. Would you ever think about, like, acting again?
1: Oh, man, I don't know, man. It really would depend on what it is. I mean, I've been offered quite a few things over the years, different things that have kind of come about, and I don't know, man. You know, I don't really know how much I liked it.
0: Yeah, but like, what if you got the call to be like the next 007?
1: Yeah, I don't think that's gonna happen.

Everybody wants to be Ella Langley, but she just wants to be her. It's Evan Paul, Taste of Country Nights. Here's brand new country from a guy that's doing big things, man. Gavin Adcock. This one's called Wannabe. It's on Taste of Country Nights. Nine.

0: New country, that's Gavin Adcock. It's called Wannabe on Taste of Country Nights with Evan Paul. These are the most hated words in the English language, according to Word Smarts. Bay, like, irregardless, whatever, squelch, phlegm, and the most hated word in the English language. I don't even know if I want to say it, man. Is moist. That's great. Hang on, I promise I won't use any of those words. Well, I can't promise that because I might say whatever, and I know I say like a lot, so I'll try not to say any of those words. Coming up next as we continue your favorite new country, we'll kick things off with Jake Owen on Taste of Country Nights.
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That right there was Alexander Kay. 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This is where we give you a couple brand new country songs back to back. These are songs that we think are going to be big moving forward. Here's your second one on the daily download. It's Kevin Powers featuring Shaboozey. It's called Move On.

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0: Ella Langley, that's Choosing Texas on Taste of Country Nights. That song has been number one for about 18 weeks total, not just in country music, but the all genre charts. Like, seriously, that is the fourth biggest song of all time. Like, just under Mariah Carey, All I Want for Christmas, and stuff like that. It's been number one for that long. When we look back to 2026, when we open the time capsule, it's going to be Choosing Texas. That's the song of the year, man. It's Evan Paul coming up. I got a brand new track from Low Cash. Also, I'll get Morgan Wallen in there. And if you need a little inspiration to help you through the second shift, Cody Johnson, Till You Can't, is on the way next on Taste of Country Nights.
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And now a collaboration that is one artist short of having a starting five on a basketball team. Hardy, Tim McGraw, Eric Church, and Morgan Wallen. Here's MacArthur.

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0: Taste of Country Nights. I'm with Cody Johnson here. Before I play Till You Can't, what's the lyric from that song that you can relate to most?
1: The whole message, man. I mean, you know, when I'm singing the song, it's like, take that phone call from your mama and just talk away because you never know how, you know, how bad you want it. Well, what if it ain't mama? You know, we all think about grandpa going because he's grandpa, but we're not guaranteed the next minute, man. I could leave this studio and that would be it. This very well could be the last one I ever do right here. And when you think about that, when you think about every day like that, you're like, what? It's till you can't get up and do those things. It's not till they can. And it's seize the day. You can do.

Joe Wetzel there with High Road featuring Jesse Murph. It's Evan Paul on Taste of Country Nights. Now, coming up next, we're going to talk about what is trending in country music news at tasteofcountry.com. After this one's an ear catcher, Water at a Wedding from Graylin James. Well, I've

0: New country there from Graylin James. It's called Water at a Wedding on Taste of Country Nights. I'm Evan Paul. Let's get a look at what's trending in country music news at tasteofcountry.com. Tyler Hubbard from Florida Georgia Line has written, gosh, over 22 number one songs in country music. Some of them are done by Florida Georgia Line, but some he gave away, you know, or sold to other country artists. I had a chance to ask Tyler Hubbard what is his favorite song that he's written but not recorded. Listen to what he told me.
1: I really like Make It Easy, the Al Dean single. 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
1: 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Number 3.

0: number three on your Taste of Country Nights top three countdown. That's Jason Aldean and Don't Tell on Me. Your three most requested songs of the night. I got Katie on the phone. Go ahead and introduce number two. I know you've been practicing. Don't let me down.
1: Okay, I'll try not to. In at number two is Luke Bryan, Country and She Knows It. How did I do?
0: You did great. Good job.

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all the way up to number one tonight on your most requested Kane Brown and Woman on Taste of Country Nights. I got a steamy song from Carly Pearce featuring Riley Green. If I don't leave, I'm gonna stay. That's coming up. Plus, we're gonna talk to Carly as well. Next, here's Luke Combs now on Taste of Country Nights.

0: Taste of Country Nights. That's the new one there from Carly Pierce called If I Don't Leave, I'm Gonna Stay. I'm hanging out here with Carly Pierce. What is the last thing you Googled?
1: This morning, I Googled leopard booties.
0: I'm not even gonna ask.
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road tonight. Dierks Bentley there on Taste of Country Nights. All right, here's a real serious song. And if you're going through something mentally or you know somebody that is, you got to speak up so you can get some help. Here's Dan and Shay with Say So. I got a call.

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Jelly Roll with Liar on Taste of Country Nights. All right, all the ladies listening, at the end of the day, do you want a small town boy or a big city boy? You got to think about it. Weigh your options, the pros, the cons. Think about it while you're listening to Small Town Boy from Dustin Lynch on Taste of Country Nights.

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1: New country from John Party. That one's called Boots Off on Taste of Country Nights. Thank you so much for tuning in tonight on the show and helping me stay employed. I appreciate that. I'm Evan Paul, and you are the best part of the second shift, no matter what your boss might say. Come on now. Hang on. I'm coming right back. I've got Kenny Chesney and his brand new song, which is already probably one of my top five favorite songs. It's one of those where it's called Carry On. It's one of those where as soon as you hear it, you're going to love it right away. Also, a brand new track from Cole Swindell called Girl Dad. A softer side to Mr. Single Saturday Night Man there. We'll get to that coming up next on Taste of Country Nights.
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1: What's up, guys? It's Josh with Cut 'em Down Waterfowl. 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

0: myself.
1: I was just a kid, I was just a kid.
0: Oh, a kid myself. I'm confused, Big Dog 98.5. Of course, that's not unusual. Feeling pretty good outside this morning. 73 at the Rocky Mount Wilson Airport. Ron, Eric, Lundy in the chair. It's going to be a sunny day. Today's going to be hot. Temperatures around 92 with heat index around 100. 6:05 now, the Big Dog. Lundy and friends on the way. Big Dog.
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4: Ron Eric Lundy right here. It's Wednesday, hump day, middle of the week, August the 19th. I have a question for Siri this morning. Let me ask her. Siri, how many days till the first day of fall? Let's see what she says. Ooh, okay. 35 days. I can't wait. 35 days till the first day of fall. Yeah. It's a little warm outside this morning. Not as bad as it was yesterday, but it's still going to be another hot day today. Yeah, it's 70 right now at the Rocky Mount Wilson Airport. It's 73. I'm sorry. But the dew point is 71 with a humidity of 94%. So it's wet outside this morning. We did have some shower activity in parts of Big Dog Country yesterday evening. So anyway, it's kind of wet outside this morning. Let's see here. 92, the expected high today with a real feel of 100. And tomorrow's going to be even warmer than today. But there is relief coming our way starting Friday through the weekend and into next week. There was one day next week where we were going to be in the lower 80s. Which day was that? Escapes me now. But the patterns are shaping up where there's going to be some cooler temperatures being felt in Big Dog Country starting next week. So I guess next week is what, the last week of August? Let me look at my calendar here. Let's see, what's today? No, next week is, it is. Yeah, so we got this week and all of next week, and then we're into September, so that's a good thing, I guess. Anyhow, what else is going on in the world today on this Wednesday? Today is World Humanitarian Day. A day to raise awareness, donate, or volunteer your time to help humanitarian efforts around the world. How about just around here? Yeah. Because we need some help around here, too. Some folks around here are having it tough right now, you know, with the high temperatures and the high cost of utilities and all this stuff and the high cost of food. Of course, I've noticed the gas prices are coming down, even though oil prices are still going up. I don't know what's going on there. I'll have to do some investigations, I guess. I mean, gas prices this morning, not too bad. Let's see here. National Aviation Day, a good day to take a flight. I'm afraid to fly. Did you know that? I'm scared. And somebody told me once, who's in the aviation the field, the reason that I don't like to fly is because I'm a control freak. And that's true. Because I'm not flying the plane, I don't want to get on it. Maybe I should take, it's too late in life for that. Or is it? Yeah. Maybe I should think about taking flying lessons. Soft serve ice cream day, always a good day for that. Yeah. Yeah. And if I have ice cream and it's not soft serve, I make it soft serve. I'll take and smash it with my spoon and whip it around in the bowl and everything. And then I got soft serve there. There you go. Yeah, I like to play with my ice cream. Let's see here. National Potato Day, from breakfast to dinner, a good day to have some spuds. Think about that. You could have, we're going to be at Bill's Grill this morning, Dog on the Road, and they got some taters for breakfast. Yeah, called hash browns. Yeah. And then, of course, you know, for lunch, you can get to your crispy fried potatoes. They'd be called French fries. I don't know if they do baked potatoes today or not. I don't think so. Anyway. But anyway, you can get some taters at Bill's Grill. Also, it's World Photography Day, a good day to take some photos of those taters from Bill's Grill and put them on your social media page. You can also post other stuff on there, like the ice cream. Yeah, potatoes. Did you know, if you don't want to eat potatoes, think about this now. If you think it's fattening to you, 80% of a potato is just water. So think about that. And a baked potato only has about 100 calories, no fat, unless you put it on top. And of course, that's me. I've got to have some butter. Yeah, rolling on top of my it's not a mashed potato, but anyway, a good source of vitamin C, potassium, and vitamin B6, and of course, it's got fiber in it too. There is no reason not to eat a potato. Oh, by the way, Bill's Grill does have mashed potatoes. Mm-hmm. With gravy. gravy on the mashed potatoes. Okay, I'll stop. I'll stop. Anyhow, it is 6:16 on the Big Dog. On the boat again. Jake Holmes.

0: I'm going to get on my boat again. After 2 years, I got my boat back yesterday. I was planning on taking it out this weekend. Of course, as soon as I made that decision, the weather forecast changed. And you know what that means. We're going to have rain this weekend. That's the way my life goes.
1: Hey, everybody. This is Jason Michael Carroll, and you're hanging out with Ron Eric.

0: me see if I can do it like Jason Michael Carroll. Living our love song, Jason Michael Carroll on the big dog. Nah, not as good as he is. 623 on the big dog.
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5: Lots of sunshine today. Temperatures near 93. Heat index as high as 101. Mostly clear overnight, low 72. Tomorrow, a chance of showers and thunderstorms in the afternoon. Otherwise, mostly sunny, hot. Temperatures around 95. Heat index as high as 105.
6: 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We are
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1: Harry Clark and Ashley McBride, Big Dog 98.5. Happy Hump Day Wednesday, Dog on the Road. Joining the gang in just a few right here from Bill's Grill.

Heartache on the Dance Floor, John Party, Big Dog 98.5. Every time I hear that song, I got these memories of my teenage years. You know, when you met somebody on the dance floor and you saw them, you liked them, they liked you, and then you never saw them again. Whatever happened to What's-Her-Face? I guess we've all been through that, right? Yeah. 6:32 in the Big Dog. Nate Smith and Tyler Hubbard.

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2: Okay. Live from Bill's Grill, we're going to have a test this morning. First thing, Kevin, Dell, and Angie.
3: Mr. Cotton, is it a test of the emergency broadcast system?
2: Let's just see
3: I like them.
2: All right. I just want to see how smart you are when it comes to eating at Bill's Grill. You ready for this? Here's the test. Today is national. Listen to the question.
3: Everything. I want everything.
2: Well, no. I'm concentrating on one thing. Today is National Potato Day. How many different ways can you have potatoes at Bill's Grill? That's the question.
4: Probably about 10.
2: You just guessed at it.
5: Well, when you add bacon bits and onions and cheese and sour cream and ranch dressing, A1 steak sauce, Texas
4: You can
5: peak.
4: Do it fried. You can bake. You have it baked. You can have it shredded. You can have it tater totted.
2: I wasn't sure whether a Bill's Grill had baked potatoes. I know occasionally they do have them.
4: Hello, they serve steak.
2: Yeah, I know they
5: do. You have to have a baked potato with
4: steak. State law.
2: Okay. I just wanted to make sure. I don't want to put out any kind of false information.
5: Well, earlier on at about 6:10 this morning, you stuck your flag in the sand, you know, like you always do, and swore to the good Lord up in heaven that Bill's Grill does not have
2: I did not. Potatoes. I said, I'm not sure. That doesn't mean that I was sure. I was not sure.
6: Wow. And then for breakfast alone, you can get what? The shredded, the home fries, spuds, whatever you want to call them.
4: Tots.
6: Tater tots.
4: Tater tots.
6: Yes.
4: Mm-hmm. Mm-hmm.
2: So there's a bunch of ways to have potatoes on National Potato Day at Bill's Grill.
6: Yeah. Way okay. to get me to wanting some potatoes, Lundy.
2: Because it's tomato day. I mean, potato
4: Got
2: day.
4: Some French fried taters in there.
6: I know. French fries are such a weakness for me. Well,
4: what you want for them?
2: Well, see, this is what I would like. I want an order of mashed potatoes with gravy and a side order of French fries and dip the fries in the gravy and the taters.
6: Usually, if I get a hamburger steak or a cheeseburger steak, that's what I get. I get fries instead of potatoes because then I get extra gravy and dip them in my gravy.
2: But there's all kinds of ways to celebrate Potato Day at Bill's Grill today. Just saying.
6: That is.
5: Come on by. We're right here.
6: Yeah. Breakfast is going to start being served at 7 o'clock, and there's so many good things to be had. So take your picks, whether you want some pancakes or a hobo or steak and eggs or bacon sausage.
5: You're just naming the things I eat.
2: All of them?
4: I'm thinking, I hadn't said no to anything
5: She's
4: yet.
5: Staring at me going, oh, Kevin.
4: Leering
6: Well, you
4: at
6: do
4: her.
6: The steak and eggs. I'm not really a steak well, for I, breakfast
5: Or crispy
6: person.
5: Pancakes.
2: Well,
5: or
2: I, have a, challenge for the fine folks there at Bill's Grill. Why don't they put together a little sampler for you guys this morning?
6: Well, I'm sure they would
5: It's probably on the menu, isn't it? Breakfast sampler.
6: I don't know.
5: Something.
6: I'm sure they probably would. I can't eat all that.
4: I went to a restaurant one time, had a belly buster.
5: Who won? You were it.
4: No, I didn't. I had good enough sense not to order that. You know, maturity does happen, you know, and it makes you not do stupid stuff like
2: not
4: that.
2: Not always.
4: One of my friends ordered, he was a young fella. We just got back from duck hunting. He ordered that, and he couldn't eat half of it. We had every kind of meat that was on the menu. Mm-hmm. And pancakes, and then waffle. I mean, it was
5: carved him up.
4: It was like two big old platters came out. That was a sampler, but it was meant for one person. I'm like, if you eat all that, you'll be comatose by 10 o'clock.
5: Mm-hmm.
4: That or in the ER.
5: Yeah, we're going
4: sure.
5: to see you. Yeah.
4: yeah, that was the next step, man. It's, but yeah, sometimes you can order too much. But if you order just the right amount here at Bill's Grill, you can get just what you want.
5: Mm-hmm.
4: You can go simple. You can have a simple egg, and then you have some bacon. If you want something small, you can get 3 eggs. You can get you can load it up with the chicken and waffles.
6: Are you hungry yet?
4: I've talked myself.
5: He talked himself right into it.
6: I know, right?
2: But see, here's
6: y'all
2: the deal,
6: need to come
2: Dale.
6: By and join us this morning.
2: Yeah, here's the deal. Here's the deal, Dale. Order the stuff that you're not going to eat and put it in a takeout and bring it to me.
6: He's not going to go see you.
5: Nobody bringing nothing to you.
4: When my truck is pointed the opposite way from Rocky Mount, because when I leave here, I plan on going to the pristine land of Jake Joyner Farms.
2: Jake Joyner Farms? You named it
4: Correct.
2: Jake Joyner Farms?
4: Yeah.
2: All right.
4: Why wouldn't I?
2: Well, I don't know why you wouldn't.
4: That's why I bought land. So
5: yeah, for that guy.
4: So yeah. Me and my son have somewhere to go hunt and fish.
6: So
4: and
6: you
4: have,
6: can't
4: have
6: do that when you got more than one youngin'.
2: Yeah. But you could name it after your wife.
6: You'd have to split it up.
4: I think I just turned 60 last Friday. I think I'm done with children. I got one.
5: I wished him happy birthday. He never texted me back.
2: That's because he was celebrating.
4: It was. It had like 100-some people in.
5: I didn't make the cut.
6: You had 100-something people tell you.
5: Some people got texted. He's texted some people
4: back. I had one lady who called me and said, I always get something back from you. I don't know. I said, well, you know, my birthday this year, I was extremely just banged out busy. But
2: So you didn't answer my text, happy birthday.
4: No, I guess you
5: won. Oh, you didn't respond to Lundell either. We're all on the totem pole together at the bottom.
2: See, I forgot to do it, and maybe now I can get away with it.
4: Yeah, that's
6: Dad, I hate that I wasn't aware, because I bet you I'd have got a response back.
2: Well, if you listen to old good old birthday celebrations every morning here on the Big Dog, you know, in the
4: 7:30.
2: Yeah,
6: I was asleep.
4: Asleep at 7:30.
6: I was.
5: Wow.
6: I got up at 6:30, and then I went back down for a little bit. Yesterday was a migraine day.
4: Oh, you had migraine?
6: Yes, it was a migraine day, and
4: my brain hurt.
5: So then you got up at the crack of noon the second time.
6: No, I had to get up and pop some Excedrin migraine and some.
2: Well, that's why you had a headache. You were laying in bed too long.
6: I know. Well, I had to take my kid yesterday to get some shots, and so his doctor said that ragweed is in the air. Mm-hmm. So.
2: It is that time of year, so yeah.
6: Because usually, if I get them, it's because of something. Yeah. There's usually a reason for it.
2: Okay. All right, we're live from Bill's Grill this morning. Breakfast being served at 7:00. So go
6: Come
2: ahead
6: join
2: and
6: join us.
2: Yeah, that's right.
4: Medical talk here on the Big Dog.
2: Medical talk.
6: Come grab a good breakfast, Bill's Grill downtown Wilson.
4: All right. Here on Big Dog.

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Hey, it's Orville Wright's birthday. What better way to celebrate his birthday? He's born on this day back in 1871. Watching airplanes, Gary Allen on the Big Dog.

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0: Lots of sunshine today. Temperatures near 93. Heat index as high as 101. Mostly clear overnight, low 72. Tomorrow, a chance of showers and thunderstorms in the afternoon. Otherwise, mostly sunny, hot. Temperatures around 95. Heat index as high as 105.
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2: Hi, this is former President Bill Clinton, and I'm putting on the dog.
3: Happy birthday, Billy.
4: Is it really his birthday today?
3: Oh, yeah, it's 80.
4: Slick Willie is 80?
3: 80.
5: How about that?
3: How about that?
4: Wow. I would not have thought that.
3: Wonder how old Hillary is.
5: You
4: want me to look it up?
5: Huh? They went to college the same time, so if she's not 80, she's knocking on the door.
3: She looks every
4: Why
3: bit
4: is
3: of
4: it that you have to be a minimum of, I don't know, ancient to run for politics in this country?
3: Well, you can't be president until you're 35 years old, so.
5: Yes. Well, good, I qualify.
4: But the age gets older and older.
6: Well, especially for men. I mean, it kind of takes y'all a while to reach maturity, right?
4: To 80?
3: Yeah.
6: Some of them,
4: 80?
6: Yeah. I know some
5: Define
6: that
5: maturity.
6: I
5: mean, yeah, if you're 60 years old, still drive a vehicle like you stole, is that, you know.
6: Maybe.
4: Y'all are getting testy this
5: No,
4: morning.
5: I'm not testy. I'm
4: Do
5: just
4: I need
5: saying.
4: To separate you two?
5: No, not really.
4: You've seen how Angie drives, I see.
5: No,
6: he's talking about himself.
5: I drive in there like a stone.
3: Well, first of all, look at her arms. Not? Look at her arms. You think those arms and that fist that she can make, you want that to upside your head?
5: I'm worried about that fifth bottle she going to slam on your head.
4: That's a good question. Have you ever put Lundy in a headlock?
5: I would pay money for that.
4: Can we do that one day?
6: He might actually like that.
5: You
3: probably would. Yeah, yeah. Tighter.
5: Whitney, beat me. Call me Sarah.
4: Hello. Good morning, everyone.
3: Yeah,
4: it's 7 o'clock.
3: Yeah, that's right.
4: You're learning things you didn't know.
5: Have you played a song for your dominatrix today, Ron?
6: Oh my gosh.
3: Which one?
5: good proper answer.
6: Have mercy.
5: That's the way to play the game.
4: Is Lundy going to tell his story on the radio today?
3: Which one?
4: He always threatened to do it.
3: Which
4: about,
3: one?
4: You know, how you were working at the radio station in the cemetery and...
3: Oh, one of my exes?
4: Uh-huh.
3: Oh, yeah. I took her on a
4: You were supposed to be on the air.
3: Well, the cemetery is behind the station and she wanted to go on a date. I said, cemetery.
4: So that you could be on the air at the same time? You took the Marty out there with you?
3: No, actually, I wasn't on the air at the time. It was one of those, before work. You know, you get there a little bit early when your groupies is going to show up. You know, you got to be there.
5: Groupies. Yeah.
4: And she showed up, didn't know what you looked like, and said, whoa.
3: Well, back then, I looked like Tom Selleck. She went, whoa, baby.
5: Yeah, after a bad night of drinking. But
6: when's that lie going in?
4: Why not Matt Damon or Tom Cruise? John Legend.
5: Why not Pee Wee Herman?
4: Yeah, sure. Now you're getting the Barney Fife.
6: Yeah. Oh, mercy.
3: Uncle Fester.
4: Yeah. We're getting closer.
6: Getting closer.
5: Yeah, that Hoss Cartwright.
3: Yeah, good old Hoss. The doors are open out at Bill's Grill, right?
5: They are, and the people there are people here. We got three tables all filled up with people this morning. Mm. The early risers.
4: They were waiting
5: here
4: for the door to open.
5: Yes, sir. Yes, sir.
4: And then they kicked it in.
5: We knew it when the lights cut on. Mm-hmm. And here come the mice, come running in.
4: The
5: all
4: open
5: these,
4: light
5: all these,
4: turned
5: all these
4: on.
5: Sitting in these chairs, yeah. Hungry little men.
3: But I got a question for you. When somebody walks in there, what's the first thing they're going to smell?
4: Coffee.
3: Okay. Mm-hmm. That makes everybody happy, even if they don't drink it.
4: Yes.
3: So,
5: yeah. I like the way coffee smells. I can't do coffee. Don't know why. I never worked it out.
4: You're not missing anything.
6: Yep, and you know, they open the doors at 7 o'clock, and it's, 7:08, mm-hmm. and we got 10 people. They rolled right on
4: Kicked
6: here.
4: Kicked right in.
6: Yep.
4: You know
6: yep.
4: the good thing about Bill's Grill? They bring the food truck to the Barton football games. That's my favorite. We play a football game next week.
5: Oh, do you?
4: It's already here,
6: folks. I swear, y'all, I didn't think time could go any faster than last year, but it has.
3: Mm-hmm. Well, I'll tell you what.
5: Someone told me the exact thing, it sounded perfect. Time's like toilet paper. He gets faster at the end.
6: Yeah.
4: Doesn't feel that way.
3: I mean, I'm looking at a post this morning on Facebook. Southern Nash is doing another game Friday.
4: High school football starts this Friday night.
5: Yeah.
3: Oh, does
4: it
3: start Friday?
4: And rain.
3: I mean, they would they've been doing preseason stuff on the road.
4: Yeah, so. JV plays tomorrow night.
6: Did I see this right? They got a young team, a very young team this year.
4: A bunch of people do around here. Yeah. Like Hunt is a good example. Okay. They got a young team. They went to the state championship game last year. Uh-huh. Well, they lost a bunch of guys.
6: Gotcha.
4: But they got some new guys, so stay tuned.
6: Yeah. That's why it's important to develop those younger players as they're coming up starting to play.
5: Well, football games are fun. I remember back in the day. I don't know if the last time I've been to a football game.
4: You need to go.
5: I know. It was 2 years ago.
4: At the Barton game? The same day as the Whirly Gig Festival? Yeah, you stayed for a quarter?
5: Me and Jake, we actually stayed for two quarters.
4: Hey.
5: Yeah, because Jake thought he wanted to play football. I said, Jake, you see my friend down there beside that stretcher and the other person there that says EMT on their back? He said, yeah. I said, you know, you don't see them at baseball tournaments, do you? He is, no. I said, that tell you something about football, brother? He is, yeah, about all I need to know.
4: Shohei Ohtani signed a $700 million deal, and Jake said, there's no football players getting $700 million.
5: There's a lot of wealthy baseball players, but baseball players can go a little bit longer than football players.
3: Well, see, another thing I never could understand about the price that they're paid to do their particular sport. Why is it that a baseball player can demand $700 million? Is there a baseball player that's really worth that?
4: There's no salary cap in Major League Baseball, so you can get paid however much you want to. Yeah.
3: But the thing is, I mean, are they worth it, though? I mean, do they pull in that much money for the team in order for the team to pay them that kind of money?
5: Well, you think about what they get in just merchandise that they're selling with a person's name on.
3: Who gets that money?
4: The big money comes from the TV deal. Okay. That's where the big money comes from.
6: The player gets a cut of the merchandise, too, don't they?
4: I think it's a very small percentage.
5: Yeah, but that's how they're making the money back, you know, because all these people, millions of people walk around with, you know,
4: there's a missed opportunity with what we're talking about right now, because Travis Kelce could have changed his last name to Swift.
6: Oh, mercy.
4: And then on the back of his jersey could have been T. Swift, because his first name is Travis.
6: Uh-huh.
4: I mean, those would be sold out for forever. He's missing a golden opportunity.
3: Make no mistake, he is Mr. Taylor Swift.
4: So just go ahead and change your name and put it on the back of the jersey, T. Swift.
3: Because who wears the pants in that family? You know.
5: Both of them, it looks like.
3: No.
6: Yes, dear. Yes, dear.
3: I can hear
6: it. I don't know that it's like all that.
3: It is.
4: We're talking about. What do you hang out with them on the weekends?
3: We're talking about Taylor Swift. I mean, who's her biggest fan? Her.
6: She is.
5: Sounds like Ron. Ron's the biggest fan.
4: Deal with the comment of the day.
3: You know, she got a new country song out.
5: We're working with a Swifty. Hey,
4: we're playing one of her songs now, right?
3: We are. That's a good one, too.
4: Isn't that Ron's idea? Did he demand to Ashton that be put
5: demand.
4: In?
6: It wasn't mine.
3: No, I didn't demand it. I don't make demands around here anymore.
4: Yeah, it used to work out well for you.
3: It did.
5: Turned on deaf ears.
3: Yeah.
6: You make demands with me.
5: And once again, deaf ears.
6: Uh-huh.
5: Pay no mind to him.
3: Anyway.
6: That's the only thing I pay him.
4: Is that what happened when we just started ignoring you and you just gave up?
3: Who, me?
5: Yeah.
4: No. Yeah, you.
3: No, I just, you know.
5: He didn't give up. He's still there.
3: No, I haven't given up. I just, you know, just go with the flow.
5: What's that song say? You're going to miss me while I'm gone?
6: There's a lie today.
3: This is radio. When people start, you know when people start missing you when you leave radio? A week after you're gone, they're no longer thinking about you. So.
6: That's not true. I still get messages. Thank you very much.
5: I had someone text me the other day about you.
6: See?
4: But you're not gone. You're here right now.
6: I'm still here.
4: You're literally talking right here.
6: That's right. I'm not totally gone.
5: Yeah.
6: So
5: She's like a bad chick. She keeps coming home.
3: She's like a migraine headache.
4: In the mail.
5: A migraine.
6: Oh, y'all go ahead. You know you like it.
3: Well, we do. Yeah, I will admit that. So, yeah.
5: Compared to some other co-hosts, you're wonderful. Thank you.
3: We're not talking about those.
5: No, I'm talking about when 10 years ago we had.
4: Shut up, Dale.
5: Oh, that's
4: ain't fun.
5: That's the main number one.
6: Come see us, Bill's Grill on Ash Street downtown Wilson. Right. On the Big Dog.

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2: You can thank me now, you can thank me later.
3: What am I thanking you for? You're interrupting my breakfast.
4: I know. I like to eat while it's hot.
3: Mm-hmm.
4: You did that on purpose.
3: He always does.
2: I got my boat back.
5: Did you?
3: Are you still ain't going to go out on it because it's going to rain all weekend.
6: Is it going to rain all weekend?
3: Yeah.
4: Golly.
2: That's why you can thank me.
4: No, a true boat owner does not worry about what the forecast says about the weather.
3: Yeah, Sean Lamb's been out there in the pouring rain already. He's had his for what?
4: We've had to outrun storms.
2: Well, I can't go out this Friday or Saturday because it's thunderstorms.
6: Yeah, I've outrun a few storms out there. Yeah.
2: Hey, Will, from Bill's Grill.
6: What's up, man? What's going on?
5: I've done it.
2: I took your advice.
6: I've been caught in them, too.
2: Yeah, I took your advice, and I got my boat fixed for $1,000 less than, you know.
6: Well, you're welcome.
5: Yeah.
6: You're welcome.
2: Yeah.
5: More than $1,000.
3: It pays to eat at Bill's Grill.
6: Yes, sir. It ain't what you know. It's who you know.
5: Correct. All day and half the night.
6: Yep. Yes.
5: All day.
6: Always.
4: That's what anything.
2: I guess I'm going to have to come over and buy a biscuit.
6: Come on.
5: Yes,
6: I'm sitting here looking at some.
3: You've been threatening that for years.
4: I know. I was going to say, he's only been waiting several years for him to come buy biscuits.
6: I just sat down, and man, this food looks good sitting around me.
3: Yeah, what are you waiting for?
6: I would definitely eat here.
3: You know, I know the guy that owns this place. Maybe he can come over here and get you something.
6: Probably
5: I might
6: again.
5: Get you a deal.
2: Yeah.
6: All right.
5: Yes, sir.
6: Put in a good word for me.
5: Yes.
6: Like I said, it's not what you know, too, you know. Yeah,
5: correct.
2: Well, I want you to settle a debate that we had this morning.
6: All right. As long as I'm not going to have to get in the middle of it all.
2: Do you sell baked potatoes?
6: We do.
7: Man, I told you, the man sells steak. If you sell steak, you got to have baked potato.
6: We don't do baked potato.
3: Lundy was out in front of Pickett's Charge this morning saying that you didn't sell baked potatoes.
6: How would he know? He never been here.
5: Correct. Correct.
3: Got him.
4: Where's the bell?
3: Where's the bell?
5: But it boop.
4: Not that one.
3: That's the cowbell. That's for state fans.
4: I hate a cowbell.
3: There we go.
5: Order, pick it up.
2: Well, the other thing is, well, first of all, I'd never said that you didn't sell them. I said I didn't know. So
6: now he's going to take it back.
2: Yeah, but
5: he's walking that back down. That's
2: right.
5: True.
2: Now the other question is: today is National Potato Day. How many different ways can you get potatoes at Bill's Grill?
6: All right, let's see. I'm looking at tater tots. We do home fries, regular French fries, sweet potato fries. If that counts for potato, I mean, it's definitely a potato.
5: Scattered.
6: Baked potato, mashed potatoes, hash browns. Was it 7?
3: And then you add the toppings.
5: No, we're talking about taters right now. We got new taters.
6: Yeah, I mean, that's...
4: That's 7.
6: I think I just nailed them all.
2: Well, let me ask you another question. Have you ever had anybody come in there, order mashed potatoes with gravy and a side of French fries, and use the fries to dip them in the potatoes?
6: Oh, yeah.
2: Okay.
6: We're in the South, buddy.
5: Yeah.
2: So I'm not the only one that would do that.
6: No.
5: Half these folks in here, if you cut them, they bleed gravy. I'll tell you that.
3: Why are you looking at me?
5: I know. Hey, I'm right there with you, baby. I mean, you know, left arm sawmill gravy to right arm brown gravy. I mean, I'm loaded up, baby. Yeah.
2: So if I go in there and order me a nice hamburger and I want two sides, I want mashed potatoes and gravy and an order of French fries, that's not unusual.
6: No, it's really not.
2: Okay.
5: Double
6: carbon.
5: Hey, you got to have it, baby.
3: This is why, in the first time in human history, life expectancy has started going down. I'm just saying.
2: Oh, has it?
5: Because we're a product of good living.
3: Cheeseburgers, fries with gravy, baked potatoes.
6: I think it's all the junk they're putting in our food, more so than what we're eating. It's what they're putting on it.
5: Now, I think
6: they're cooking it.
5: I think a lot of it, in my opinion, is the fast-paced life we live. You know, because years ago,
6: I think that keeps you healthier.
5: You didn't have a cell phone or an iPad in bed where it kept you up till about 1 o'clock. You go to bed and you went to sleep. But now you're being sleep deprived because of devices. And
6: that's
5: now,
6: a choice.
5: So you're not getting the sleep that you really should get, and which will ultimately make you have a shorter life span.
6: Yeah, I'm probably going to die like 20 years earlier than I should, because years ago when I didn't sleep for
5: I
3: legit used to worry about your health. Like
6: I've slowed down a lot. Last few years.
5: I've never lost a minute of sleep thinking about you being unhealthy. I'm good.
2: But
6: I sleep good nowadays.
2: I bet you do.
5: You know why? Because he works hard. When you work hard, when you hit the bed, you're ready to go to sleep.
2: I tell you what, yep. You better catch up on that sleep because you're getting ready to have a baby. So.
6: Oh, yeah, dude. Yeah.
5: We're all excited.
6: Got a little
5: excited.
6: Baby boy on the way. We are.
3: Congratulations, dude. That's
6: thank
3: awesome.
6: You, thank you. Yeah, I'm sir. Excited.
3: You got a name yet?
6: I'm going to name him William.
3: Yeah?
6: Yeah.
2: Junior.
6: We ain't calling him Junior. That's right next.
3: Oh, come on. You can't make him the second, you know.
6: Yeah. We're just ain't going to call him Junior. Just gonna call
5: him Deuce.
6: Call him William.
2: There why don't you just call him Bill?
5: Bill for short.
3: We just call him Bill. Then we got Bill's Grill taken care of, you know?
6: Yeah.
2: You say, well, how did you get the name Bill's Grill if your name is Will? That's named after my son.
5: There you go.
3: Except just that this came was around here before.
2: Yeah. It's like
5: many years
6: Benjamin
5: later.
6: Button, he's aging backwards.
2: Like Jake's farm.
4: Yeah.
5: Hey.
6: Jake's farm. Yeah, I like it.
5: Yeah, hey, I named it. But in my wife said, why did I say because I bought it for him. That's why I named it after
3: Angie's
5: him.
3: Angie's son's got a whole line of blue jeans named after him.
4: Yep, sure does.
5: Yeah.
2: Levi's.
5: Yeah. Mm. That sure does. Yeah.
2: It is a 7:25.
5: I thought his name was Wrangler.
2: Yeah. It is 7:25 for live from Bill's Grill, where breakfast is now being served.
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4: Lots of sunshine today. Temperatures near 93. Heat index as high as 101. Mostly clear overnight, low 72. Tomorrow, a chance of showers and thunderstorms in the afternoon. Otherwise, mostly sunny, hot. Temperatures around 95. Heat index as high as 105.
5: Right now, it's 73 at the Rocky Mount Wilson International Airport, and there's fog in Big Dog Country, which means you should drive safely this morning. And if you're not one of those that drive safely, you might need to get some representation for the little piece of paper that you're going to be issued. And that,
6: oh,
5: would,
6: yeah,
5: that would be one of the fine attorneys over there at FerrisThomas.law. Good morning.
6: That's right.
5: Elliot Smith.
6: Good morning.
5: How you doing?
6: I am doing well. I am doing real well. I like the Rocky Mount Wilson International Airport. That appealed to me.
5: You know why I call it that?
6: And tell me, somebody flew to the Bermuda out of there once.
5: That's,
6: yeah,
5: right, yeah. I used to,
6: yeah,
5: know
6: that's
5: some,
6: right.
5: I used to know a guy had an airplane at the airport. He'd fly to Bermuda every weekend. So,
6: not bad, not bad at all.
5: Yeah.
6: Therefore, the international airport, I love it.
5: That's right.
6: Yeah.
5: So what's going on in your world?
6: Well, I haven't answered the phone for 6 weeks, and that's usually a sign that we need to get some kind of elder care for somebody. I've missed being on the phone with y'all. My wife and I had to put down a 6.5 month old dog, 6.5 year old, not month, 6.5 year old dog about 5 months ago, and it really affected us. We've been together 33 years this August, so we've had the pleasure, I don't mean this the wrong way, the pleasure of seeing many of our pets go, meaning we've had many pets and we've enjoyed them, and obviously we want to outlive all pets but one. And this one just kind of knocked us back. It was unexpected, and it was hard on us because we've always been pet owners.
5: Yeah.
6: And we were left with a 12-year-old dog who had always had other dogs living with him. He'd never been alone. He'd either had three other buddies or at least one his whole life, all 12 years. So what'd we do? We got a puppy. So my whole life has come off the rails. I thought it was difficult having children. I thought it was difficult trying cases. I thought it was difficult taking care of the yard the way that my family wanted it to be. But let me tell you something. That is nothing compared to a 64-and-a-half-year-old trying to raise a little mutt puppy. He has been a joy. We have reminded ourselves why we get pets and why we go back and get more pets when we have to lose the ones we already love. But I'm not handling a big guy.
5: Yeah.
6: I find myself better with my 5-month-old grandson. I can ignore his cries better than I can ignore the cries of the little mutt who is now almost potty trained.
5: Yeah. Well, you know, the good thing is you mentioned that it's a mutt, right?
6: Yeah.
5: There's good news for you. Because it is a mutt, they normally live longer.
6: They do. They do. And honestly, we've had both, and we've loved both, and we see the benefit of both. And like most pet owners, we're blinded by total love. So it's been great. Now, has it made me able to keep track of my life and get on the phone every other Wednesday to speak to my people on the radio? Not so much. Has it brought incredible joy and satisfaction to the Smith household, who needed a little sunshine after a fairly small tragedy, but a tragedy nonetheless?
5: Yeah,
6: it's been a good deal. So I'm sure my law partners hate me, and I know my staff does. But the dog seems to love me just fine. So
5: yeah.
6: We actually do work, and I know I'm supposed to say that on the radio, but every now and then I like showing that everybody's a human and everybody's got the same problem. It just may not be at the exact same time or in the exact same amount.
5: Yeah. But I'm with you on the dog thing. I'm getting ready to go through that, and I know that, that it's coming, and I don't know how I'm going to handle it. So
6: it's not easy to know, and I have always told people what I said earlier, and I've always told them this, and honestly, I've had to tell myself this over the last 5 months, and that is, there's literally only one pet, or if you're lucky enough to be able to have a couple when you're older, there's literally only one pet we want to outlive us. And so the only reason that we recover from losing that best friend, from that person who gives us unconditional love, is the concept and thought about how we might be able to have another one. Or if we're not in that position, age, infirmity, whatever has made that impossible, the fact that we even got to share that love with that little dog, cat, weasel, bird, whatever. Everybody's got a different stroke on that one, but you know, thank goodness for it, right? They don't talk back. They tend to love us even when we get angry. You know, we look for little things in life, right? We work every day, and work's always not a bad thing, particularly for those of us who are fortunate enough to like it. But the truth of the matter is, those little extra bumps in life are kind of the things that make it happen, and those of us who have pets know the joy of coming home and having

0: one come up. So I hear you, big guy. There's nothing easy about it. In fact, our 12-year-old, typical Mr. Glass half full or half empty, we get the little puppy and I'm ecstatic, and then I go, oh, no, our other dog is 12. I mean, you know, so I will say the psychology of pet ownership is real, and don't let anyone tell you it's not. I'm mostly for buy. I mean, you know, we get to a certain age or we live in an apartment with, you know, three other people. I mean, there's times that pets are not practical. Yeah. But I think for most of us, we've figured out in this modern world with instantaneous requirements of response to emails and texts that there are simple joys in life. And frankly, animals are a big part of that.
1: Very good. Now, if somebody wants to do business with a pet-loving attorney, how do they get up with you guys?
0: Oh, my. Yes, indeed. 252-243-3000. You can go online to ferristhomas.law. Throw up the bat signal. We're ready to help you. We know a lot. If we can't do it, we'll get you to the right people, and we appreciate the community for supporting us all these years.
1: Very good. Elliot, it's good to talk to you again. Sorry you had to go through all that. So,
0: well, we are lucky enough to go through it, and we are at the other side, and I appreciate you, and y'all have a great day.
1: You too. Bye. Elliot Smith with Ferris Thomas Law, historic downtown Wilson, pet-loving attorneys. Yeah, birthdays this morning brought to you by
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2: 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So if you see them out and about, be sure to give them a birthday shout.
1: Famous people born on this day. Erica Christensen was, she's 44 today. I don't know who she is. Matthew Perry was born this day, 1969. He's no longer with us, of course. Leanne Womack, country music singer. She is now officially 60 years old. How about that?
3: Welcome to my world.
4: Did you say Leanne Womack?
1: Womack.
4: Leanne Womack.
2: Womack.
1: Womack.
3: Yeah.
1: What did you think
4: it's
1: I
4: the
1: said?
4: The Mac attack. Yeah. I don't know Womack. What you said. I just said the right thing.
1: Oh. Yeah. That woman that played the closer on TV, Kyra Sledgwick?
2: Kira Sledgwick.
1: Kira. Yeah. Mrs. Kevin Bacon. How about that?
2: Yes.
1: She is
2: yes.
1: 61 years old today. John Stamos is 63, Beach Boy. Are they still playing together? I don't know. Anyway.
2: John Stamos?
1: Yeah, he played...
2: Full House.
1: He played with the Beach Boys, too.
2: Did he really?
1: He did. Isn't that right, Sean?
5: He did.
1: Yeah.
5: That's why the Beach Boys were so guests so much on the Full House.
2: Mm-hmm. If Sean won't in there, I was going to have to fact check you.
6: Sean knows his stuff now, that's for sure.
1: Gary Chapman is 69. Isn't he a gospel singer?
5: Yes.
1: Yeah, he was married to
3: Reverend.
1: What's her name? Amy Grant.
5: Yes, before she
3: Another gospel singer.
1: Before she ran off with Vince Gill. Yeah. Let's see here. Also,
3: well, isn't that biblical?
1: Tipper Gore, former vice president, first lady, whatever you want to call her. She's 78 years old today. Let's see here. Bill Clinton, William Jefferson Bly.
4: Slick Willie.
1: III. You know his real name was Bly? It wasn't really Clinton.
3: You know what his wife's going to give him for his birthday today?
6: Another useless news.
3: A humidor.
1: Oh. Bill Clinton, 80 years old. Country music singer Eddie Raven is 82 years old today. And wow. Orville Wright, one of the Wright brothers, born on this day, 1871.
4: Oh, well, how old is he today?
6: I was about to say.
2: Yeah.
6: How's he doing?
1: Well, he died in, well.
2: He how was, quick is your math?
1: I'm not that good.
6: He probably died in 1950 or 1960.
4: Chat GPT, how old is
1: he? He's probably,
6: maybe 190 years old.
1: No, he wouldn't be that old. It was 1871. He'd probably be about 150.
6: Or 150, yeah, 160.
1: Yeah, so anyway. I do want to play some Leanne Womack this morning. I had to make an executive decision because Womack. I like everything she did except for the dance.
5: I hope you dance.
1: Yeah, I can't stand the song.
5: I agree with you, actually.
1: Thank you.
2: Well, dang. And that's slow. I figured you'd like that one, Sean.
1: No, it's a horrible song.
3: It's a horrible song.
5: I just can't wait to see what you picked. I can't see the screen, so I'm curious to see what you picked.
3: Left or right nostril, that's what you're thinking.
5: Yeah, right.
1: I'll think of a reason later. Tater.
2: On the big dog.

0: Welcome to... Did I mention I don't particularly care for?
1: You're waking up with Lundy and Friends.
2: Easy trip, that's for sure.
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3: We are live from Bill's Grill this morning. All the folks are eating breakfast and drinking coffee or your favorite ice-cold beverage of choice. And we celebrate the Potato Day at Bill's Grill. 7:42 now. There's a little frost in Big... No, frost. Why did I say frost? What's wrong with me?
4: I don't know.
3: I think we lost them.
4: Hello?
3: I think we did. Where'd he at?
4: Base to Bill's Grill.
3: Base to Bill's Grill. Base to Bill's Grill. Yeah.
5: Are you talking to me? What do you need?
3: Yeah, I mean, we thought we lost you for a second there.
5: No, I mean, we're right here. We're hanging out, having a good time, joshing it up, talking about murder mysteries, having a good time.
6: Yeah, this is...
3: You mean a real life?
6: Wow, things.
5: What do you need me for?
3: A real life murder mystery?
5: Yeah, we're joshing it up around, at Bill's Grill.
3: Was this murder around here?
6: No. You know why? Because Big Dog listeners are good folks.
7: You said that right.
3: Well, I tell you what, everybody's excited to hear you this morning, Will, from Bill's Grill.
7: Hey, well, I'm excited to be here with you guys.
3: Well, we're excited.
7: Always like going to work, hanging out with y'all. Hey, I don't go to work ever.
6: Well, that's true.
5: No, you just live here.
7: Well, no, you don't.
6: Yeah, if you enjoy,
7: what you do, you don't go to work.
6: That's right. Mm-hmm. You enjoy it every day.
5: Well, can I disagree with you? I love what I do. But this is a job. I am exhausted.
7: Well, it could be hard work,
5: the end of the
7: but
5: day.
7: You can still enjoy
5: and
7: it.
5: And some days I really want to cuss it. Like,
8: and you do a lot of things people don't maybe not realize you do, too, as far as like broadcasting games and races or different stuff.
5: It's not even that. It's like stuff breaks somewhere.
7: Now, that has become a very big headache.
5: It gets so irritating. Yeah. You know? I mean, we got like tower sites everywhere. And at one of them, there's always something broken.
6: A technical problem.
5: Oh, yeah, my gosh. Drives me up a wall.
6: Yeah. Oh, yeah. The power's down. And yeah.
5: Uh-huh.
6: Yeah.
5: And nine times out of ten, it's stuff you can't do anything about.
7: Yeah. That's like me, though. It's like internet or some type of equipment.
6: He's
7: or
6: weak
7: something
6: behind.
7: Somewhere all the time that something's going out.
3: I think I know which one you're talking about. Try going out there when there's ice on it.
5: I've done that.
3: Yeah, you have to have an umbrella to keep the ice from hitting you in the head and killing you. Yeah, that's true. I'm making that up. So, anyway. But you don't have to avoid ice at Bill's Grill, do you? You still got that good ice, don't you?
8: No, he's got the ice everybody wants.
5: I was about to say, like 2 days out of the year, it'll snow in downtown Wilson. And they clean it up pretty quick and go on down the road, go about your business.
7: We're usually still open.
3: Yeah, and of course, do you ever have anybody eat out on the curb?
7: No, we used to have a couple of tables out there years ago, but it kind of became a problem. So,
8: we got plenty of tables in here.
7: Yeah, yeah.
5: What you're saying
7: and
5: is
7: you
5: people,
7: only get,
5: people started living there.
7: Not quite, but you know, you only get about 2 weeks out of the year anywhere where it's actually nice outside, where it's not either too hot or too cold.
3: So if I
7: here in these North Carolina states,
3: so
7: it goes from 100 degrees to 30.
3: Yeah. So if I bring Otis over, I got to go eat in the alley.
7: Yes.
5: Correct.
7: Yes.
3: And look, with the rest of the homeless people. Oh, my.
7: Well, that really, I mean, I wasn't even saying homeless people, just.
8: Yeah, just people.
7: Non-customer people would just sit on them too much, hanging out. And I was like,
8: Yeah, that's common. Anytime you got tables outside.
7: Yeah.
8: But his air condition is working. It's hot outside, so you can come by here, sit in the AC, drink your hot, fresh coffee, get a good meal. So breakfast.
7: You got options of seven different ways to have potatoes.
8: Right?
7: We just learned that this morning.
5: I posted this on the Big Dog Facebook page yesterday. I was talking to a guy from Florida. I'd never met him before. And he said, why is it so humid here? And this guy's from, like, the middle of Florida. Now, to us, we think, oh, my gosh. You know, down there, it's hot.
8: Right.
7: But it's not so humid.
5: He says it's more humid here.
7: I would agree.
5: Than it is down there. That just blew my mind.
3: Nice.
5: They've got the Gulf of whatever it is.
7: And it rains there, like, every evening.
6: Gulf of America.
7: The Gulf of whatever it is.
5: Right. Whatever it is today.
7: We'll just call it the Gulf.
3: Actually, it's not the humidity that makes it feel so horrible. It's the dew. The dew point.
5: Isn't that the same thing?
7: That's the same thing.
3: It is not the same thing. Sorry.
7: Okay. What's the difference?
3: One's humidity.
7: What is the difference?
5: I'm not going to argue with you this morning.
8: Yeah, we
5: got energy. I ain't got time for you.
4: I thought you had dew because of high humidity levels.
3: Well, yes. Like for example.
7: It's like the dew point.
3: Okay. Right. Right now we have 98% humidity at the airport.
7: But, feels like it.
3: But the dew point is 72.
4: Okay.
7: So, that's the temperature it gets for when
3: so
7: it, like,
3: when you're outside,
7: gets dew on the ground.
3: And the humidity is up, but the dew point is not, you're not going to sweat as much. But if the dew point is up, you're going to sweat. That's what you're feeling is the dew.
4: Oh, okay.
3: Not Mountain Dew, but the dew.
5: Coming up next, barometric pressure on the big dog.
3: Well, if you want to know what that is, it's 29.94 inches.
6: What's the relative humidity?
5: What's the European model say?
3: I don't
7: what's
3: know.
7: Our chance of rain today?
3: There's no chance of rain today. Zero. Nada.
7: Just 100% chance of sweating if you go outside.
5: On the weather forecast, you said thunderstorms.
3: That's tomorrow.
5: I don't believe you.
7: What's it going to do Saturday? I had big plans.
3: Rain, baby.
4: It's going to rain.
7: Gosh,
5: you're going to take his boat out?
7: No.
3: All right. You want to know what the weather is? All right, listen to this. Here we go. Lots of sunshine today. Temperatures near 93. Heat index as high as 101. Mostly clear overnight, low 72. Tomorrow, a chance of showers and thunderstorms in the afternoon. Otherwise, mostly sunny, hot. Temperatures around 95. Heat index as high as 105. All right, go ahead and say it. You were wrong. Oh, he's
7: that, did you just do that off the cuff? Did you just do that live?
5: No, he did not.
6: You are wrong, but yeah. It's okay.
8: Well, I'm showing a 75% chance Saturday and a 45% chance Sunday. So, Sunday.
3: Mm. Well, Friday, too. It's going to rain on Friday. The 80%.
7: Well, hey, we need
8: 65.
7: So. I'll reschedule my plans for some rain. We could use it.
3: Yeah.
8: Yeah, if you have to. But are you want to go ahead and reschedule now, or are you going to wait and see what it does,
7: I'm going to wait and see what it does, always.
3: Well, next week is going to be fine when it comes to light precipitation. Milder temperatures, too, next week. So,
6: what are you going to be participating in?
3: Yeah. And guess what? I got some great news for you. If you're ready for summer to go away, we've only got 34 days till the first day of fall. So, there you go. Are you happy?

0: Your winter coat.
1: Yeah.
2: Summer's
1: all right here.
2: Yeah, it's crazy stuff.
1: I would say this. January is the most depressing month of the year. Because Christmas is over.
3: Hunting season's over.
1: Duck season's still in. Yeah. But it is cold and it's very dreary. And so January is a very depressing month.
4: And you start thinking about taxes.
1: Oh, yeah, sure, man.
4: That's why it's depressing.
2: You don't like
5: Christmas
2: taxes?
5: Was always my favorite holiday, but fall is my favorite season.
1: No, everybody's not thinking about taxes until October for those late filers.
0: Yeah.
1: I thought an extension.
2: Yeah. Tax time is October for a lot of people.
4: That's true.
1: Yeah. It used to be April 15th. We called that government Christmas. And so now government Christmas sometimes comes late. It's a late Christmas present for the government.
3: And then by the end of the day on April the 15th, they've already spent it all.
0: Yeah.
1: Oh, yeah, it's gone.
2: Awful.
1: So, yeah.
5: Tax talk depresses me. Next.
1: Next issue.
3: Well, Dell's got a different Old Bay seasoning hat on today.
1: This is the new Old Bay hat.
3: Yeah. I like it.
0: Bay.
3: Looks good.
1: New Old Bay.
0: Is that your favorite seasoning? It must be. Are they a sponsor of yours?
1: No.
3: That'd be a pretty cool personal endorsement deal,
5: right?
3: But
1: they sponsor the crematory.
0: Do they? Okay.
3: Ooh.
0: You always cooking.
1: Yeah. Everybody got a little
0: seasoning bottle.
2: We got to leave on that
1: spicy.
2: One.
3: Ouch. Yeah. I'll get a phone call on that one.
1: Probably.
3: You tell that Dale Joyner.
1: I know. Don't call Kevin. He don't want to hear it neither.
3: Nah, just delete him anyway.
0: We'll redirect you to HR.
3: I am HR.
2: It is 7:51. We're live from Bill's Grill this morning, where breakfast is now being served.
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1: Lots of sunshine today. Temperatures near 93. Heat index as high as 101. Mostly clear overnight, low 72. Tomorrow, a chance of showers and thunderstorms in the afternoon. Otherwise, mostly sunny, hot. Temperatures around 95. Heat index as high as 105.
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1: It is 8 o'clock on this Hump Day Wednesday, and every Wednesday we have the pleasure of talking with Mr. Chuck Williamson. I call him the king of real estate in Eastern North Carolina because he is the king of real estate in all of North Carolina. Yeah, there you go. Anyway, he's unavailable this morning because he's doing something that's very important. Of course, you know, his work is very important to him, but there's one thing that's more important to him than his work, and that's his family. Taking his little girls to school today, so first day of school for them. So, anyway, I just want to talk about Chuck behind his back. All positive, of course, you know. Mr. Chuck is, like I said, the king of real estate in Eastern North Carolina, and he gets that because he is the busiest man when it comes to real estate, whether you're looking, whether you're buying, maybe you want to trade. You know, you're a big home and you become an empty nester, and now you want to need a smaller home so they won't come back. Or maybe you're just starting out and you need a bigger home because you're going to grow your family. So anyway, go talk to Chuck and he'll help you out either way. If you've inherited some real estate, and a lot of people do, and you don't know what to do with it, Chuck Williamson can help you. He'll walk you through the whole process. And of course, if you're looking for some investment opportunities when it comes to real estate, he can help you there too. Like I said, he's the busiest man that I know. 205-6146, that's his number. If you text him this morning, he will get back with you, I promise. 205-6146, and he always likes to hear me do the little jingle thing. You ready for this?
2: Hit it.
1: 205-6146, call Chuck, 205-6146, call Chuck today. Hey, Chuck Williamson, the king of real estate in North Carolina. No matter, if you can hear my voice, he can help you with all your real estate needs. So, there you go. We're live from Bill's Grill this morning, where breakfast is now being served. Yeah, so what did you have, Kevin?
3: I had bacon, eggs, and a butter biscuit, and it was wonderful.
1: A butter biscuit?
3: Yep. Didn't even put jelly on it. Didn't have to. It was good the way it was.
1: You know what? I agree with you 100%. Sometimes there's nothing better than just butter on a biscuit.
4: Mm-hmm.
1: Yeah.
5: Yes.
1: There's also
6: and
1: butter.
6: I had a hobo scrambled with some spinach and tomatoes and a pancake, but I only ate like half of my pancake.
3: Mm. Why? The whole thing was good.
7: I'm the same way. If I order a pancake, if you get pancakes, it comes with two.
5: Right.
7: I order one and not even eat all of it, and I'm full.
3: You can't put it in a box. You can't take it home.
6: I know, but I'm full. I don't want to bust a gut.
1: Bust a gut.
7: Yeah, we're not short on portions around here.
3: No doubt.
5: Well, you come here to get your money's worth. I mean, it's good food. So I'm totally happy. I ate my plate, but I didn't eat all the bread, but I'm happy.
1: Mm. Can I have hash browns with onions?
7: Oh, yeah, we have people that ask that. Yep.
1: Yeah, okay. Okay, just checking.
6: You'd have to show up first.
3: Yeah, do people say smothered and covered over here when they come in?
7: I have not heard it like that.
5: Can I order my, can I get a tenderloin cheese biscuit with gravy on it?
7: Absolutely.
5: All day and half the night.
7: You can get white gravy or brown gravy.
5: There you go.
3: Or red eye.
7: Oh, yeah, true. We got three gravies.
6: I don't think there's too much you can get.
5: Red eye.
3: Red eye.
5: Come on.
1: Hash browns.
5: That's good on your grits.
1: Yeah. Hash browns with cheese?
7: Yeah. Well, I see it all the time.
1: And onion?
7: I see it all the time.
5: Now I want to reorder.
7: Just hang out. We serve breakfast till 10:30. Yep. So I mean, you got some time.
3: 11:30 on Saturdays.
7: Yes, sir. Yep.
5: I got.
6: And don't forget about chicken salad pimento cheese, y'all. You can come by and pick up breakfast and then grab some chicken salad pimento cheese.
7: That's my boat snack all the time.
6: Yes.
7: Yep.
5: Oh yeah. And that,
6: have
5: you
6: a lunch or snack later?
5: That's good for you. Yeah. Good for you.
7: Pimento cheese on the boat with some crackers.
1: Chocolate chip pancake.
7: I don't know how that would travel on the boat.
3: The boat. You can tell he hadn't been on a boat in a while.
6: Yeah.
7: Hey, you can bring the Blackstone on the boat. That sounds like a good deal. Just dock at an island.
5: There's nothing going to go wrong with a propane tank and a flame on a boat.
3: No, today on Carl Lake, a boat fire.
7: There's not. It's a great idea.
6: We have a little grill that goes into the fishing rod holder.
7: Yeah.
6: And we can
7: that's
6: that
7: what
6: on
7: I'm
6: the
7: saying.
6: Boat.
7: Yeah.
1: There's nothing wrong with that. You got a fire extinguisher on there.
7: We are Coast Guard approved.
5: I guess if the boat catches on fire, you can't jump in the water.
3: Oh, my gosh, there's water.
7: Yeah, if you sit there and burn up with your boat, you're crazy.
1: I mean, you can buy these.
7: Little, we have insurance.
1: We can buy a little grill that attaches to the side of the boat. People do it all.
7: That's what I'm saying, that goes in the rod holder, yeah.
6: Now, I will say, one of the neighbors set off fireworks July 4th off their dock, and they turned around and started going back towards the house, and then all of a sudden we saw this fire. Uh-huh. Well, then we saw this teenage boy run back down the dock and kick the box off into the water because it, you know, had caught fire after they walked away. And so then there goes the box floating down on fire in the water. It did take a
5: like
6: little
5: a
6: while.
5: Like a funeral pyre.
6: It did take a little while, but it finally went out.
1: Oh, so there were were there active fireworks in the box?
6: No, they had, I guess, where they threw something in there that was hot and, you know, it...
3: Called it on fire.
6: Yeah, it took fire. So, like, when you're doing sparklers or anything like that, lighting fireworks, you need to throw the remnants in a bucket of water to... You know,
7: that would have been something for that box to drift on down and go up underneath someone's dock or something.
6: What if they had been
7: dry reeds?
3: Yeah.
6: You know? What if they hadn't noticed it? You know, like,
1: yeah. But some fireworks don't go out with water. You could take some
5: firework safety begins with you.
7: Yeah.
1: But I mean, you could take some like some type of bomb that you throw in the water. It'll blow up. The water won't.
7: How many
1: out the
7: people?
1: Flame.
7: How many houses and how like burn up and how many people die on July 4th from fireworks a year?
3: Several.
5: Yeah, you always have some deaths associated with it because of fire. Yeah,
7: fireworks.
5: They had a $1 million house at Lake Gaston this year burned to the ground because someone put a box, you know, where they did fireworks in box and threw them in the trash can. And got on the boat and went down the lake.
7: Oh, yeah. And just like what Andrew was talking about.
5: And the trash can caught on fire and it's plastic and it burnt nice. Well, it lit the side of the house on fire and continued on in.
6: I saw where
7: there was a house down at Emerald Isle that burned down this July.
6: Was it?
7: Right down the street.
3: That's how Lundy goes fishing when he gets frustrated. He just pulls the pin on a grenade and drops it down.
1: There you go.
5: Burn a hole.
7: That'll send a few fish up.
1: It works.
5: Oh, that's dynamite fishing.
7: Yeah, yeah.
5: You going to argue or fish?
3: That's how he's going to fish on Saturday, so y'all be prepared down there at the reservoir.
6: You hear boom.
1: With dynamite?
5: Yes, sir.
1: Like on
5: dynamite.
1: What was the name of that movie? The Australian dude that was fishing with dynamite.
5: Crocodile Dundee?
1: Yeah, that one. Yeah, that one.
5: Well, yeah, there's a Jerry Clower joke about that. About Marcel's the only one catching fish in the county. So the game warden goes fishing with Marcel, and he gets way up in the river and he eased off that seat and pulled out a stick of dynamite. That thing threw it in the water. All of a sudden, it exploded, and the fish started building up. He's over scooping fish. He said, Marcel, that's against the law. I'm going to have to arrest you. You can't do that. That is illegal. Right there, Marcel eased off that seat, grabbed him another stick of dynamite, lit it, handed it to the game board. He said, shake that. Marcel, you'll kill us all. He said, you going to argue or fish? Oh, shoot this thing.
7: Yeah, what are you going to do?
5: Yes, right. Argue or fish.
7: I would drop it.
5: Yes, sir. I'd send it, though. I'd send it.
7: You can't arrest me. You did it, too, buddy.
5: That's right. You fishing too.
7: Yep.
5: You want to split them?
6: Lord.
1: Yeah.
3: The limit.
1: I got a question for you country music people. Fireworks.
3: Would that include you?
1: Yeah. Fireworks by Kelsey Hart. Is that a new song or an old song or what?
3: It's not old,
6: no,
3: but it's not.
6: It's not new. Yeah.
1: Is it a fast song or a slow song?
5: Yeah.
6: I would say kind of in the medium, middle of the road.
1: Is it a good song or a bad song?
5: Maybe.
7: Why are you asking all these questions? Just play it. I know you're going to
3: play
7: it.
3: Song on the show.
5: Yeah. Play it, then we'll come back and judge it later.
1: All right. We'll judge it right now. How about that? Since we're talking about fireworks, may as well play a fireworks song. So there you go.
5: There you go. Right here.
6: Not a big dog.

0: Fireworks. Kelsey Hart, Big Dog, 98.5. Now, that shocked me a little bit. I'll be honest with you. I thought it was going to be a girl. Yeah.
1: I did too, honestly. Yeah. I couldn't place the song, but.
0: Anyhow. We're live from Bill's Grill this morning. Will Jenkins.
2: We're alive.
0: Yeah, we're live. We're alive.
3: Live.
2: We're on.
0: Yeah, you're on.
3: If you call it living, we're here.
0: And, of course, Bill's Grill has all kinds of opportunities for you to enjoy the good old comfort food that Bill's Grill is famous for, whether it be there at the restaurant or on the road or maybe
1: or in Fremont, North Carolina.
4: Yes, sir.
5: Yeah. And you ought to see all these big Whopping biscuits sitting in the pickup window up here.
0: Listen.
5: There you
0: go.
5: Me.
0: Go ahead.
2: Bless your heart, Rondi.
3: Ron, please. I know. Keep your clothes on,
2: Ron. He gets sidetracked,
5: you know. He gets so excited about that little...
2: Mm-hmm. About biscuits. Yeah.
4: Or if you got a big event and you need food catered, we do that all the time. Actually, I have two caterings today. One for Johnson & Johnson and one for the city of Wilson.
2: Yes, wonderful. Yes.
4: Yeah. They have kept me busy since they've been here. I'm glad to see them.
2: Take the food truck down there when you go to the...
4: No. Okay. We have a few times carried the food truck to the Johnson & Johnson site.
3: It's the economic impact of bringing in good businesses to here that you're able to make money from there. And there's a lot of... It just spiders all through Wilson, all the economic impact. And I think our leaders... For bringing in such quality industries for
4: and
3: here.
4: There's more coming.
3: And we got a good thing going. And a lot of people let their downtowns go away, and we didn't. Mm-hmm. Because I remember 20 years ago when they did the streetscapes here and they put the sidewalk. People said, what are you doing all that work downtown for? They ain't going to do nothing.
4: Get your negative self on somewhere.
3: That's right.
4: Go back home.
3: Look what we have done in Wilson, North Carolina.
2: I do have a question for you, too. I remember down here being one-way streets.
4: Yep.
2: And I remember how daggum annoying that it was.
4: I strongly dislike one-way streets.
2: Is it not so much better
4: now
2: compared to what
3: it
2: was?
3: It's still weird to me to go the opposite way on Tarver Street.
2: Me, too. Yeah.
3: I've got used to it now, but hey, change is always inevitable. You roll with it and make life good. But the downtown development's done a very fine job.
4: Yep, I tell you, somebody that was very influential to me years ago told me when I was considering coming to downtown Wilson, if you ever go downtown, that's going to be the worst mistake you ever make in life. Blah blah blah. I said, well, you know what? I feel good about it. I'm going to try it anyway.
2: And it worked.
3: Yeah.
4: Best decision I've ever made in my life.
3: Yeah. Well, you put a lot of work in this place. You kept it up. You've increased everything here with all the decor and everything. You've done a great job. You really have.
4: Well,
3: and that's what makes it nice. People want to come down
4: here. I was one of the first ones to take a chance in a dead downtown Wilson. And, I think people followed my lead. I'm not going to say that I started it.
3: Well, if it won't good food,
4: I think I played a role in the beginning
3: of
4: the
3: growth of downtown. That's right. It's part of Paul Wax. I was at the stadium the other night, and I was like, this is really cool in Wilson, North Carolina, because I remember riding my bike through here when I was young. Before they had the days of travel ball, I came to work with my dad all the time. So, I tell you what, man, we've done a very fine job in downtown Wilson. You got people living down here. It's a home for people now. And it's great. You got the YMCA down here. And you got a pool with timing
4: best
3: equipment.
4: Best gym around. I go there.
3: I know.
4: Super nice.
3: I know. I drive by several gyms on the way to work. Makes me tired looking at it. I'll get my 3,000 steps in neat or not, okay?
5: Is it just me or did I notice some new four-way stops down the street here this morning?
2: That is newer.
5: Okay.
4: Yeah, the one right there by
2: brand
4: the
2: new.
5: Right.
4: Yeah, they did that when they opened up the when they opened the streets back up.
5: Okay.
4: It's been there for a while.
5: Because I usually come from this way, so I didn't really notice it until
4: somebody stopped. It's
5: there.
4: It's newer, but it's been there about a year.
2: That's been there a minute.
5: Gotcha.
2: Yeah.
0: Who has the right of way?
4: Maybe 2 years.
3: I can tell you who's got the right of way. The bigger vehicle.
4: Yeah. Whoever just goes.
0: A lot of people.
3: And if it comes down to the most well armed.
0: Yeah. A lot of people.
3: I got left and right on.
5: First one there, Dale.
0: That's not true.
2: That's why Dale drives that Pinto out there, you know.
0: That's not true, Andy.
3: Rolling firebomb, baby.
0: Yeah, the first person.
2: That's what they were.
0: Yeah, first person in the intersection does not have the right of way.
5: Not always. It's, it depends on how many's like there and who's turning right. And, yeah.
4: I usually just take the right of way.
2: Usually I just stare at the other people and I just go because they're not.
4: Yeah, yeah.
5: See ya. Yeah. That does happen quite a bit.
4: I pull up, and when my wheel stops, nobody else is going, I'm going.
0: There you go.
6: Let's just be
3: y'all
6: thankful.
3: Y'all can sit here and think about it. Yeah. I'm going to go.
6: Let's be thankful they changed the one-way streets. Funny story about that 30 years ago when I was taking driver's ed. My teacher was chilling over in the seat, and he said, let's go downtown Wilson. Well, what does Sean do? I turned the wrong way on a one-way street, and he goes into panic mode. But, you know, I've learned a lot since then.
3: Yeah.
4: I got a ticket going the wrong way on a one-way. No, it was out of town. But
5: yeah. How long were you going the wrong way?
4: I mean, it was like I did it on purpose because I was staying right. It was down at Key West.
5: Oh, okay.
4: I was on the golf cart, and my spot was like right here, so I just whipped it.
5: Cause, you owned a golf cart, and they gave you a ticket?
4: Yeah.
0: I thought about
2: three words,
0: yesterday.
2: Guys. Do not enter. Yeah. Big sign.
4: And I was like, do house is not right here. So enter. I was like, choo. And then blue lights immediately.
2: God. Two words, guys. Wrong way.
5: You
2: rectangle
5: have a
2: sign.
3: You're on Key West time. Go around the bog. Enjoy the thing.
2: Wave to Jimmy Buffett.
0: Will, thank you. Thank you so much
3: you,
0: for
3: you
0: hosting.
3: You do now. You.
0: Yeah. Will, thank you.
4: It's always a good time. I always enjoy it when y'all guys come here
2: we
4: and hang out.
2: We love Bill's
4: with
2: Grill,
4: us.
2: Man. Love it.
3: Hey, Will, sure. If you don't
4: have
3: Bill's
4: good
3: grills,
4: food and a good time.
3: Something's wrong with you if you don't like the food down here, man, because, man.
4: I'll tell you my favorite thing about Bill's Grill downtown Wilson. Is just like the community camaraderie. Like people just show up. It's just like the meeting spot.
3: Oh, yeah.
4: You don't know who you're going to bump into.
3: Oh, yeah.
4: It's just
3: it takes
4: like,
3: you 10 minutes to get in to, after seeing people. It takes 10 minutes
4: yeah,
3: to get out
4: just,
3: of seeing folks.
4: Everybody meets up here.
3: And that's a good thing.
4: Mm-hmm.
3: That's a great thing. So, yeah, I've never been here.
4: People
3: in
4: come
3: time.
4: In and just sit all together. You know, it's
3: right.
4: just cool to see.
5: Sean, what were you going to say?
6: I was wondering if he knew where I could get some chicken parmesan tonight.
4: Dude, I know where you can get the best around.
6: That's what I was thinking.
4: Right here.
5: That's
4: Wednesday
5: right.
4: special, the only one special that's never changed since I've been running Bill's Grill.
0: Well, yeah. Sean, so. Do you go there Wednesday, Thursday, and Friday?
2: And Saturday.
0: And Saturday?
6: I visit multiple times a week. I'll definitely be there
4: Sean
6: tomorrow.
4: Sean has become one of
3: let me tell you, there's nothing
4: a very
3: wrong with
4: usual customer. We appreciate you, Sean. Thank
6: yeah,
4: you.
6: No yeah, no problem.
0: Yeah, it is a truck payment.
2: And the boat payment.
6: We, all right. Yeah. We don't
3: I'll
6: miss.
3: Tell you, he'll tell you like the pharmacy told me when I said one time about making boat payment. He looked at me and said, the boat's paid for. I said, well, I'm making gas installments.
4: Yeah.
3: How about that?
6: Yes, that too.
4: Yeah, gas payments yeah. are more than the boat payment if you have one.
0: All right. Well, right. Will, thank Man. You so much, sir. Yeah, we appreciate it.
4: Yes, sir.
0: It.
4: We'll see you guys tomorrow.
0: Very good. All right. We're live from Bill's Grill this morning. Yes, indeed, we are, or we were. Yeah. Bella Langley, be her on the Big Dog.

0: hurts so bad, so bad.
1: Ella Langley, Big Dog, 98.5. The band that she travels with.
2: Uh-huh.
1: You know any of the guys in that band?
2: I don't.
1: They got one guy who plays the lead guitar.
2: Yeah, he's good.
1: He's very good.
2: He's
1: hard to look at, but he's very good.
2: Yeah, he's very talented. I don't know who he is.
1: Yeah. And the bass player, too. He's great, too. Yeah.
2: Yes,
1: the whole band's good. So there you go. It's 822 on the Big Dog. How about some George Strait?
3: Let's do it.
1: Yep.

0: George Strait. Big Dog, 98.5. Got a question for you, Sean. You ever been to a shopping center and you look over there and there's designated parking spaces? You know, obviously, you're going to have the handicapped spaces.
1: Right.
0: Okay. Which is great that they provide those for folks that need those. Okay. But what about these other spaces? Like veterans only.
1: Uh-huh.
0: And then mothers with toddlers. Or, you know, just something to recognize a certain, I don't want to use the word class, but class of citizen.
1: Right.
0: Okay. And nobody's ever parked in them. And, of course, they're always very convenient. Anyway, there's this unpopular opinion on Reddit right now. And they're complaining that these specialized parking spaces are not being used. And is it okay to, you know, if they're not being used, to go ahead and use them, even if you're not part of that class? Now, handicapped, stay away from those.
1: Yeah,
0: okay?
1: But that's a legal thing with the handicap thing. Yeah. But the others, I'm assuming, they're just a courtesy.
0: Mm-hmm.
1: You know, leave them available for.
0: You know, I recognize the fact that veterans are special folks,
1: mm-hmm.
0: and I appreciate them. And I recognize that mamas with toddlers are special folks too. But I'm kind of torn with the veterans thing. You know, I realize, you know, you want to recognize what they've done for, you know, to make us have the life that we have. But if they need a parking space for themselves, if they're not healthy enough to have their own, you know, go to the handicap one, okay? But the mothers with toddlers, how many mothers take their toddlers shopping anyway? I know some do.
1: Yeah.
0: I feel sorry for them when they do. But I guess this thing that they put on this poll here about how people feel about all the empty spaces all the time, and is it okay if they're not being used to go ahead and use them? Handicapped, no. Stay out of this if you're not.
1: Yeah, for sure.
0: So, but it's not a problem with me because I don't want to park there anyway.
1: Yeah, I park at the back end.
0: I do too. I don't mind walking. You know, I like to stay away from other vehicles.
1: Yeah.
0: Some people fight for the closest thing they can get, and they ride around waiting for somebody to pull out.
1: Right.
0: You ever seen that?
1: I have. But I would like to observe those reserve spots. Because, like I said, I know I park at the back. But if that is open, it's designated for those particular people. What's it going to hurt you to park a few spots down?
0: It's not going to. I guess people want to complain about something.
1: Yeah.
0: And this is one of the things that they want to complain about, you know, on social media. I get frustrated all the time when it comes to people fussing and stuff like this or talking bad about the community that they live in,
1: right,
0: on social media. It drives me crazy.
1: I know.
0: We're not perfect, but don't go out there and I'm being political now. Don't go out there and say, you know, murder mount or something like that. It's crazy. I don't get it. So, you know what I'm talking about, right?
1: I know exactly what you're talking about. But no, I'm just sitting here thinking. I will observe those spots. The veterans, for sure, I don't think they get the recognition they deserve for what they've done. And if that's, I think that's a very minute thing that we could do.
0: And I don't think we could ever make it up to them.
1: That's right. So, I can promise you, I'll ride by that spot and leave it open for a veteran.
0: Yeah. Like I said, it doesn't bother me because I'm not going to park there anyway.
1: Right.
0: But the moms with toddlers, they need all the help they can get.
1: They do. They do. Yes, I get it.
0: So I guess what I'm saying is this. If it bothers you that they have these empty spots for veterans and mamas, get over it.
1: Yep.
0: There you go. It's 8:29 on the Big Dog. Cody Johnson.
1: Oh, yeah.
0: Horseback.
2: He's a ranch hand in a pinch, man. Hotter than the red on a cattle brand. 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A cast iron skillet swinging lid flipper. 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
1: Lots of sunshine today. Temperatures near 93. Heat index as high as 101. Mostly clear overnight, low 72. Tomorrow, a chance of showers and thunderstorms in the afternoon. Otherwise, mostly sunny, hot. Temperatures around 95. Heat index as high as 105.
2: We're already up to 76 at the Rocky Mount Wilson International Airport. It's 8:36 now on the Big Dog. And, of course, we always have the pleasure of talking with Mr. Mason Lee at Family First Insurance every Wednesday morning. He's unavailable this morning. He said, would you please talk about me behind my back? And I like to talk about
3: people. That's something we can do.
2: Yes, sir. I'm an expert at that. Okay, here we go. Family First Insurance, specializing in auto, home, life, business, group benefits, and, of course, Medicare. And that's Medicare season's getting ready to start up. So save yourself a ton of money and a lot of, drama. You know, trying to figure out what type of policy that you need with Medicare. That's something we have to do every year.
4: Yep.
2: You're not there yet, but I am. And I don't handle this stuff very well myself, so I just don't.
4: Yeah. Let a professional handle it.
2: Yeah. Mason Lee and his fam staff there at Family First Insurance. Of course, their motto is, because he's part of the family, my family, because I'm part of his family. I joined his family. You know
4: there
2: that,
4: you
2: don't
4: go.
2: You, right?
4: Yeah.
2: Anyway, they take that to heart, being members of the family. They take the time to get to know their family's needs and work hard to ensure that they find the best coverage at the best price. And, of course, they understand that families work hard to provide for their loved ones. You know, like buying a home, maybe creating a certain lifestyle. If you're not here, can your family continue that lifestyle that you've created for them? Well, insurance is where that comes in. So they're passionate about helping protect what you've built for your family. You know how special your family is to you.
4: Oh yeah, absolutely.
2: Yeah, because you were just talking to me a minute ago about some issues that your son has that is very common with young people.
4: Yeah, for sure.
2: Can I say?
4: Yeah.
2: Ear infection. So
4: yeah, they pop up all the time.
2: They do.
4: Seems, but.
2: And that's something you can't ignore.
4: Yeah. That's correct.
2: So anyway, insuring all of North Carolina, of course, South Carolina too. They got offices in Wilson and Emerald Isle.
4: Mm-hmm.
2: How about that?
4: Yeah.
2: Maybe I should go talk to him down at Emerald Isle, just to, an excuse to get out of town. Yeah.
4: A day trip.
2: Anyway, they got all the resources, the technology for the mega insurance companies. 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
4: It is.
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4: On the Big Dog.
2: Okay.

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2: I have a dilemma. You know, I'm the main cook in our house.
3: Right.
2: And last night, I made a squash casserole. I took an old Southern recipe that I looked up online, and anyway, it was wonderful. But the thing is, there's just two of us, you know? So right. I've got always half of it left, and I snuck a little fork of it this morning before I left the house. You know, it's cold. It was good, too. So anyway, my dilemma is this. You know, this squash casserole is going to be on my dinner table again tonight. Now, last night I had baked air-fried chicken thighs.
3: Okay.
2: Boneless, skinless. So now I want something different. You have any suggestions for me, sir, since you're also... You're not the main cook in your house, are you?
3: I'm the outdoor cook. When it comes to inside, now I kind of stay out of the way.
2: Okay.
3: But, no, great. You've got an air fryer. I know, like myself, you've become quite fond of cooking in the air fryer. Last night, as a matter of fact, we tried something. We bought one of those pork tenderloins. You know, the long ones already prepackaged.
2: You mean like that you get at the grocery store, like is it Smithfield?
3: Yes. You know, and you can get different seasonings already on them. You cut that baby in half, drop it in your air fryer at 400 for about 20 minutes, flip it halfway through. I tell you what, it was absolutely phenomenal.
2: And there's not a whole lot of to clean up.
3: No, sir.
2: You know what? I appreciate you.
3: I think you should try it.
2: I think I am. The only thing is, you know, I could eat the whole thing myself.
3: Yeah.
2: I mean, it's probably it's not even a pound, is it?
3: No, I think they average about a pound. But, yeah. Hey, if you got two drawers, put one on each side, cook it all, and then you got
2: mine's one of those Ninja Crisper type air fryers. Okay. It's got the glass bottom on it. And I think I'm trying to visualize it now. I could wrap it in there, both of them, you know, in like a little curl.
3: Mm-hmm.
2: Yeah, that's what I'm going to do.
3: I'm telling you, it was so tender, juicy, had a nice little, I don't want to use crust? The word crispy, but a little bit of a crust on it.
2: Yep. That's the sugar in there, right?
3: Uh-huh.
2: Yeah. Maybe I should get some bud sauce.
3: That would be great.
2: Oh, I'm so happy.
3: Yeah. I'm glad you said that. I need some bud sauce. I'm out.
2: Yeah.
3: If you're listening out there, Mr. Bud Sauce, I'm going to have to hit you up.
2: Bud Sauce Man. Yeah. Yeah, he listens to us. I see him every now and then.
3: No, good guy.
2: Yeah. If I go to a restaurant, he's going to be there. I don't know how. He must have this radar, you know. Or Lundy's at this restaurant, which I don't go out very often.
3: That's what I was thinking. I didn't think you went to restaurants.
2: I don't go out very often. So, but I was in Wilson, several months ago, and he was in the seafood restaurant over there.
3: Okay.
2: And I felt like somebody was watching me. You know, you ever get that feeling? And there he was over there with his wife. So
3: there you go. Yeah. Fine folks.
2: Yeah, fine folks. There you go. Anyhow, it's 8:46 on the Big Dog. Sean in the studio with us this morning. I know you got to hit the road.
3: Yeah, I do need to hit the road.
2: You got a day job you got to take care
3: of. That's right.
2: Some
3: business to take care of.
2: That's right. Appreciate you, man.
3: Yes, sir.
2: Take care and thank you for the supper suggestion.
3: You're certainly welcome. You got a long music suite queued up over there?
2: Well, I got one coming up.
3: Oh, okay.
2: I got another commercial break to do first.
3: I got you.
2: But I do have a long music break on the way. But
3: good
2: first,
3: deal.
2: We got Megan Maroney.
3: Oh.
2: The Big Dog.

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10: Lots of sunshine today. Temperatures near 93. Heat index as high as 101. Mostly clear overnight, low 72. Tomorrow, a chance of showers and thunderstorms in the afternoon. Otherwise, mostly sunny, hot. Temperatures around 95. Heat index as high as 105.
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Big Dog 98.5. It's a long music suite. Ron, Eric Lundy in the chair on the way. Got some Tyler Hubbard, Kenny Chesney, Old Dominion making good time on the Big Dog. Good time.

0: wrapping up another long music sweep. Park, yeah, it's Tyler Hubbard. Hello there, Ron Eric Lundy. Welcome to my work day. Hey, it's your work day too, right? Yeah. Oh, what are we celebrating today? Today's National Aviation Day. A good day to take a flight. I don't think so. Soft serve ice cream day. Yeah, I can go for that. A good day for some soft serve ice cream. It's also potato day. Maybe some potatoes, you know, like French fries for lunch today. And, of course, we're also celebrating Photography Day. Take a picture of your lunch and put it on social media so everybody can see it. Yes, indeed.
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0: Lots of sunshine today. Temperatures near 93. Heat index as high as 101. Mostly clear overnight, low 72. Tomorrow, a chance of showers and thunderstorms in the afternoon. Otherwise, mostly sunny, hot. Temperatures around 95. Heat index as high as 105.
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1: Say so, Dan and Shay. 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And guess what I got? 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Oh, yeah. Right here on the Big Dog. Stick around.
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1: Lots of sunshine today. Temperatures near 93. Heat index as high as 101. Mostly clear overnight, low 72. Tomorrow, a chance of showers and thunderstorms in the afternoon. Otherwise, mostly sunny, hot. Temperatures around 95. Heat index as high as 105.
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98.5 The Big Dot. That's music from Sam Hunt. It's called Locked Up. And good morning to you on this Wednesday. I'm Lena. I didn't know it was Wednesday until my daughter straightened it out for me this morning. I hope you and yours are having a good day. We'll continue in this hour with music from Blake Shelton, Miranda Lambert. Here's Bailey Zimmerman and Chevy Silverado.

Mindy and Friends Morning Show, Lunch with Lena, Afternoons with Ashton, and all of your favorite country music. Turn it on and turn it up. 98.5 The Big Dog.

0: 98.5, The Big Dog. That's music from Miranda Lambert. It's called Wranglers. And good Hump Day Wednesday morning to you. It's the 19th of August, and music coming up for more of your favorites. And I got to tell you how much Tom Holland made off the movie Spider-Man. Thank goodness it did so well at the box office. We'll continue in a moment on The Big Dog.
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4: Lots of sunshine today. Temperatures near 93. Heat index as high as 101. Mostly clear overnight, low 72. Tomorrow, a chance of showers and thunderstorms in the afternoon. Otherwise, mostly sunny, hot. Temperatures around 95. Heat index as high as 105.
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The Big Dog 98.5 boots off. That's from John Party. It's here on Lunch with Lena. Good morning to you. So Tom Holland reportedly will earn a minimum of $100 million from Spider-Man, Brand New Day. The contract called for a base pay of $20 million. His back-end deal on the film's revenue is not capped, meaning that Tom Holland continues to take in money with each weekend box office haul. This is exactly the type of deal that the Barbie cast is negotiating for. A decade ago, at age 20, Tom Holland signed a 6-film deal to star in Marvel movies. His debut in Captain America: Civil War paid him $250,000. He earned $500,000 in 2017 off the franchise reboot of Spider-Man Homecoming. Now he is one of Hollywood's highest paid actors. He's 30 years old too. This summer he starred in Brand New Day and The Odyssey too. So my, how is that for starting off in life? Wow, I mean, goodness, what are we doing wrong? Let's continue the music for you in a moment on The Big Dog. Man, it's hot.

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3: Lots of sunshine today. Temperatures near 93. Heat index as high as 101. Mostly clear overnight, low 72. Tomorrow, a chance of showers and thunderstorms in the afternoon. Otherwise, mostly sunny, hot. Temperatures around 95. Heat index as high as 105.
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4: Lots of sunshine today. Temperatures near 93. Heat index as high as 101. Mostly clear overnight, low 72. Tomorrow, a chance of showers and thunderstorms in the afternoon. Otherwise, mostly sunny, hot. Temperatures around 95. Heat index as high as 105.
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5: Lots of sunshine today. Temperatures near 93. Heat index as high as 101. Mostly clear overnight, low 72. Tomorrow, a chance of showers and thunderstorms in the afternoon. Otherwise, mostly sunny, hot. Temperatures around 95. Heat index as high as 105.
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98.5 The Big Dog, that's Diamond Rio with Mira Mira. As we're inside another hour of lunch with Lena, good afternoon to you. Here's Luke Combs now in Sleepless in a Hotel Room on The Big Dog.

0: The Big Dog 98.5. That's Luke Bryan. And love you and miss you. Mean it here on Lunch with Lena. 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
4: Lots of sunshine today. Temperatures near 93. Heat index as high as 101. Mostly clear overnight. Low 72. Tomorrow, a chance of showers and thunderstorms in the afternoon. Otherwise, mostly sunny. Hot. Temperatures around 95. Heat index as high as 105.
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0: 98.5, The Big Dog, music from Alexandra Kay. That one is called Straight for the Heart. So I mentioned some things earlier today that are on the national calendar. Internationally, it's World Photography Day. 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
2: Lots of sunshine today. Temperatures near 93. Heat index as high as 101. Mostly clear overnight, low 72. Tomorrow, a chance of showers and thunderstorms in the afternoon. Otherwise, mostly sunny, hot. Temperatures around 95. Heat index as high as 105.
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98.5 The Big Dog. That's Papa Love Mama. It's from Garth Brooks. And since today is National Potato Day, I have some fun facts about potatoes for you coming up. Right now is Russell Dickerson and Worth Your Wild.

0: The Big Dog 98.5, Jackson Dean, and a good afternoon to you. 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Penny's Kitchen is located inside select EP Mart locations, and they have lunch combos from $4 to $6. Try their hot and cold subs, hot dogs, pizza, burgers, salads. They have fries also. And today is National Potato Day. So what fun facts can I give you about potatoes? Well, potatoes are one of the few crops that are grown in all 50 states. Another one says that a potato has only about 100 calories, no fat, and it's a good source of vitamin C, potassium, and vitamin B6 plus fiber. Let's see. It says the potato was the first vegetable to be grown in space. Didn't know they grew vegetables in space. And most people say they eat potatoes with the skin on at least some of the time. Those are a few fun facts about potatoes on The Big Dog.
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The Big Dog 98.5, Casey Musgraves with Butterflies as we're moving right along inside the midday now and Lunch with Lena. Listen for music coming up from George Strait in this hour. Megan Maroney on the way. Here's Lauren Elena with Chase Matthew and All My Exes.

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0: The Big Dog 98.5, that's Megan Maroney and Kenny Chesney, and you had to be there. I'm loving some of these fun facts about potatoes. Let me give you some more of them. It says that there are thousands of edible varieties of potatoes. Thousands? Really? I can only name a few. Let me see. A sweet potato and yam, if that's two different things, I think it still falls under the potato category. There are the russet potatoes, red bliss potatoes. Is Idaho potato a thing? That's about all I can name for potatoes. I heard they were purple or blue potatoes too. My friend, she talks about the different color potatoes. More music for you on the way on the Big Dog.
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11: Lots of sunshine today. Temperatures near 93. Heat index as high as 101. Mostly clear overnight, low 72. Tomorrow, a chance of showers and thunderstorms in the afternoon. Otherwise, mostly sunny, hot. Temperatures around 95. Heat index as high as 105.
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0: The Big Dog 98.5 is Kane Brown. That one is called Woman. 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
7: Lots of sunshine today. Temperatures near 93. Heat index as high as 101. Mostly clear overnight, low 72. Tomorrow, a chance of showers and thunderstorms in the afternoon. Otherwise, mostly sunny, hot. Temperatures around 95. Heat index as high as 105.
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0: 98.5, the big dog, Darius Rucker. That one is called Wagon Wheel. You know, in the midst of all of the school shopping, I saw an ad for game day essentials that girls would need. And I'm like, And then I realized, of course, it's almost football season. So that means Barton College will be back at football very soon. So make sure you keep it here on the big dog, 98.5.
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0: 98.5, the Big Dog, the best of the 90s, 2K, and today, and that is music from Cassie Ashton. It's called Crazy. Well, how about, what do we do about the boring zone? One high school teacher found a surprisingly simple way to break students' phone habits, phone jail. They said whenever a student is caught using a phone during class, it gets locked in a special pouch that stays with the student until the end of the period. At first, students complained and kept asking what they were supposed to do without their phones once they finished their work. The teacher has answered, be bored, stay out the window or stare out the window, watch the clock, do your homework, color, work on a puzzle, or just chat. Something interesting happened. Instead of trying to sneak their phones back out, students started talking to each other, asking questions, asking her questions, and even grabbing gel pens to color or doodle with. I love it. We'll continue the music for you in a moment on The Big Dog.
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7: Lots of sunshine today. Temperatures near 93. Heat index as high as 101. Mostly clear overnight, low 72. Tomorrow, a chance of showers and thunderstorms in the afternoon. Otherwise, mostly sunny, hot. Temperatures around 95. Heat index as high as 105.
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0: The Big Dog 98.5, John Morgan. That one is called Kid Myself. Good afternoon to you. Thanks so much for being here on Lunch with Lena with me. 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
5: Lots of sunshine today. Temperatures near 93. Heat index as high as 101. Mostly clear overnight, low 72. Tomorrow, a chance of showers and thunderstorms in the afternoon. Otherwise, mostly sunny, hot. Temperatures around 95. Heat index as high as 105.
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0: 98.5, the big dog Rascal Flatts. That one is called What Hurts the Most. Well, that wraps it up for today on Lunch with Lena. It's been a pleasure. Afternoons with Ashton next on 98.5, the big dog.
1: What's up, y'all? 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
1: Welcome back to Afternoons with Ashton, and happy Wednesday. You know what that means. We're officially halfway through this work week, and as always, we're going to get through the rest of the work week together. Now let's kick off the show today with some Zach Top, South of Sanity.

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0: 98.5 The Big Dog. That was Tough People by Drew Baldridge. Well, today is August 19th, and it's World Humanitarian Day today. It's also National Aviation Day, National Soft Ice Cream Day, National Potato Day, and World Photography Day. It is also Way Back Wednesday. We got that Way Back Wednesday Hot 5 at 5 coming up later in the show today. But you know what I always tell you here on Afternoons with Ashton? No matter what day you choose to celebrate today, just make sure you keep it right here on 98.5 The Big Dog.
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3: Mostly clear overnight, low 72. Tomorrow, a chance of showers and thunderstorms in the afternoon. Otherwise, mostly sunny, hot, temperatures around 95. Heat index as high as 105.
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0: Kenny Chesney on the Big Dog. Carry on. Well, we've got a celebrity birthday today of a celebrity that happened to be a member of a lot of people's households when they were growing up. So I'm going to play a little tender moment clip from one of the TV shows that he was on to see if you can guess who it is.
1: Why are you leaving me?
2: Oh, darling, I'm not leaving you. It's just that I'm married now and I have to live with my wife. It's kind of a tradition. Listen, I'll be over here all the time, I promise. And I'm going to be working with Joey. And I'm just a 10-minute walk from here. 2 minutes by car. 3 seconds by jet.
1: Are you still going to sing the teddy bear song?
2: 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But your daddy and Joey, they'll sing the song for you. And they sing... I'll tape it for you.
1: I'm going to miss you.
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0: If you recognize that voice as Uncle Jesse from Full House, then you are correct. And I hope that brought back a lot of nostalgia for you, as it did for me. Actor John Stamos celebrates his 63rd birthday today. And Stamos is best known for his role as Jesse Katsopoulos on Full House and Fuller House. But he also spent 3 seasons on ER and a few episodes of Glee. He also really likes Greek yogurt. So happy birthday, John Stamos. Thank you for all of the wonderful memories you gave us as your character with Uncle Jesse on Full House. Keep it right here on Afternoons with Ashton on 98.5 The Big Dog.
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4: Mostly clear overnight, low 72. Tomorrow, a chance of showers and thunderstorms in the afternoon. Otherwise, mostly sunny, hot, temperatures around 95. Heat index as high as 105.
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the best of the 90s 2K and today, 98.5 The Big Dog, that was Chris Stapleton, Think I'm in Love with You. 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

0: 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Well, tonight at 7 p.m., First Baptist Church of Wilson is going to be having a worship night led by their worship band, and that is going to be free of charge, and it's taking place in the church's sanctuary. For more information, you can contact the church office at 252-243-5163. 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
2: That was Cole Swindell bringing us into the second hour of the show today with Breakup in the End. Now, coming up in this hour, we got some Faith Hill for you, some Low Cash. We'll be hearing from Josh Turner and Corey Kent, and you know we've got that Nearly Impossible quiz question coming up. But let's go ahead and kick off this hour with some Jordan Davis, Turn This Truck Around.

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0: 98.5 The Big Dog, that was Hometown Home by Low Cash. Well, Josh Turner might be able to believe that his hugely successful sophomore album, Your Man, is 20 years old. But, you know, even he can accept that Scotty McCreery and many other reality contestants have had great luck covering the title track to the album. But he's almost boastful when he reveals another bit of success that Your Man has produced or reproduced. Here's what he had to say about it.
1: It's made a difference in a lot of people's lives. And not to be, you know, too off color, but, you know, there's been a lot of people that say that children were conceived to this song. So it's added to the population of the earth, too. So take that, Bill Gates.
0: Well, you know what? I've never thought about that, but I'm pretty sure that is a true statement. For Josh Turner and all your favorite country artists, keep it right here on 98.5 The Big Dog.
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10: Mostly clear overnight, low 72. Tomorrow, a chance of showers and thunderstorms in the afternoon. Otherwise, mostly sunny, hot, temperatures around 95. Heat index as high as 105.
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0: Ella Langley on the Big Dog, Be Her. Well, it's been a busy year for Corey Kent. In addition to touring with artists like Jason Aldean and Eric Church, playing venues like Red Rocks Amphitheater and touring in the UK, he has been busy making the Heartland Rock and Roll album, which comes out in September, by the way. But the icing on the cake might be that his baby girl, Ivy Love, turns one in November. He gave the God's Country podcast an update, and it sounds like things are going good. Here's what he had to say about it.
1: Honestly, I don't know if we like got lucky on the fourth one or finally figured it out, but this has been the easiest baby we've had. I mean, you don't sleep through the night all the time, that stuff, and it's all the typical stuff, but she just been the happiest, like most easygoing baby that we've ever had, and it's like she knew she was the fourth kid. You know, she's like, I gotta fit in, I gotta make this easy. They can't take much more, you know.
0: Yeah, I imagine as the fourth child, you don't really have a lot of room to be as crazy as the first three. For Corey Kent and all your favorite country artists, keep it right here on 98.5 The Big Dog.
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11: Mostly clear overnight, low 72. Tomorrow, a chance of showers and thunderstorms in the afternoon. Otherwise, mostly sunny, hot, temperatures around 95. Heat index as high as 105.
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Dasha on the big dog, Austin. Well, it is that time again for another nearly impossible quiz question. Your question today is, among people doing this right now, 11% are doing none of it online. Once again, among the people doing this right now, 11% are doing none of it online. So think about what you think that is. I'll give you the answer in the next break. But for right now, the big dog, here's Riley Green. Think as you drunk.

0: Terry Clark on the Big Dog, Better Things to Do. Now let's jump back into our nearly impossible quiz question for today. The question today was, among people doing this right now, 11% are doing none of it online. So what is it? The answer? Back to school shopping. And another 26% say mostly in store. Now coming up next at the top of the hour, it is going to be that time again for the Hot 5 at 5. But not just that, it's going to be that time for the Wayback Wednesday Hot 5 at 5. And today, we're jumping back to the year 1993. That's coming up next at the top of the hour, right here only on 98.5 The Big Dog.
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2: 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And for today's Way Back Wednesday Hot 5 at 5, we are jumping back to the year 1993. So starting at number 5 on your country music chart on this day in the year 1993, here it is. This is Vince Gill, One More Last Chance.

That was the number 4 spot on the country music charts on this day in 1993, Alibis by Tracy Lawrence. And now let's find out what that number 3 spot was. Here it is. This is George Strait, Easy Come, Easy Go.

landing in your number three spot on today's Way Back Wednesday Hot 5 at 5 and claiming that number three spot on the country chart on this day in 1993. That was Easy Come, Easy Go by George Strait. And now taking that number two spot on the charts way back in 1993, this is Alan Jackson, Chattahoochee.

0: That was the number one spot on the country charts on this day in 1993, and your number one spot in today's Way Back Wednesday Hot 5 at 5, that was Doug Stone. Why didn't I think of that? And that does wrap up the Hot 5 at 5 for today, which is now being brought to you by A&B Construction. 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
6: Mostly clear overnight, low 72. Tomorrow, a chance of showers and thunderstorms in the afternoon. Otherwise, mostly sunny, hot, temperatures around 95. Heat index as high as 105.
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0: Zach John King on the Big Dog Get to Drinking. Well, like it, love it, hate it, or you just don't care, it is that time again for Dad Joke Wednesday. Now listen, you know what makes a dad joke? It's gotta be cheesy, gotta be punny, make you shake your head a little bit, but deep down you really love it, and if you don't, well, you only gotta hear me tell it once a week. So without further ado, here is today's Dad Joke Wednesday. What does a grape say when you step on it? Nothing. It just lets out a little wine. Congratulations, you've made it through yet another Dad Joke Wednesday, and you don't have to hear me tell another one until next week. A very special thank you to our Dad Joke Wednesday sponsor, none other than my dad at More Paint and Wallpaper Company. 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
4: Mostly clear overnight, low 72. Tomorrow, a chance of showers and thunderstorms in the afternoon. Otherwise, mostly sunny, hot, temperatures around 95. Heat index as high as 105.
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back top on the big dog sounds like the radio. Well, it is that time again for Ashton's Pick of the Day. And today's pick, this song was released on this day in the year 2006. So it has been 20 years since this song's release. This might make you feel a little bit old. Here it is, today's pick. This is Carrie Underwood, Before He Cheats.

0: Keg in the Closet by Kenny Chesney. Well, if you are looking for those weekend plans this weekend, if you're going to be going down to the coast this weekend, hang out with me and my band at Emerald Club Friday night. It's going to be a great time. And then Saturday, if you're going to be around town, come to Roanoke Rapids to Fairwood Lane's Misfits Bar and Grill. That Saturday night, it is going to be a great time full of country music. They've also got bowling. They've got arcade games. They've got food, a bar, everything you can think of this Saturday night at Fairwood Lane's Misfits Bar and Grill. Come and hang out with us. And listen, be sure to come up, talk to me. Tell me you listen to Afternoons with Ashton. I love to put faces to the people that listen to the show. But for right now, you can keep it here on Afternoons with Ashton on 98.5 The Big Dog.
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1: That was Lauren Elena bringing us into the last hour of the show today with Road Less Traveled. 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Now, coming up in this last hour, we got some Alan Jackson for you, some Chris Lane. Of course, we've got This Dang Country Music and your True Country Quiz question. But let's go ahead and kick off the hour with some Ashley McBride. What if we don't?

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That's why we always play you the best of the 90s, 2K, and today on 98.5, The Big Dog.

0: 98.5 The Big Dog. That was Find Another Bar by Chris Lane. Well, it is officially that time again for This Day in Country Music. Today is August 19th, and on this day in 1988, Crazy by Patsy Cline and Elvis Presley's Hound Dog were announced as the most played jukebox songs of the first 100 years. The jukebox had been around since 1906, but earlier models had first been seen in 1889. On this day in country music in 1991, Alan Jackson released Someday, his third consecutive number one single on the U.S. Billboard Hot Country Singles and Tracks charts, as the second single. The track was from Jackson's second album, Don't Rock the Jukebox. And finally, on this day in country music in 2006, Keith Urban's Once in a Lifetime became the highest ever debuting song on the Billboard Hot Country Songs chart during the broadcast data systems era, ranking at number 17 in its first week. Lifetime breaks the 10-month-old BDS era standard set by Good Ride Cowboy by Garth Brooks. Well, that does wrap it up for this day in country music for today, August 19th. Come on back tomorrow to find out what happened August 20th.
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1: Mostly clear overnight, low 72. Tomorrow, a chance of showers and thunderstorms in the afternoon. Otherwise, mostly sunny, hot, temperatures around 95. Heat index as high as 105.
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0: George Burge and Luke Bryan on the Big Dog. Ride, ride, ride. Well, happy birthday wishes go out to one of Alan Jackson's favorite female vocalists, Leanne Womack. So Leanne's oldest daughter, Aubrey Sellers, is also an artist. So in honor of that, today's True Country Quiz question, who is Aubrey touring with as a backup singer right now? Is it Eric Church, Parker McCollum, Morgan Wallen, or Jason Aldean? If you said Parker McCollum, then you are correct. For all of these artists and all your favorite country artists, keep it right here, locked in, on 98.5 The Big Dog.
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4: Mostly clear overnight, low 72. Tomorrow, a chance of showers and thunderstorms in the afternoon. Otherwise, mostly sunny, hot, temperatures around 95. Heat index as high as 105.
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the best of the 90s 2K and today, 98.5 The Big Dog, that was Ella Langley, Warrant for the Wind. Now let's keep that country music rolling here on The Big Dog with some Russell Dickerson, Worth Your While.

0: Thanks, Sheldon on the Big Dog. 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Well, that does wrap it up here again today on Afternoons with Ashton. As always, thank you so much for tuning in and hanging out with me. It is always an absolute pleasure. We still got Throwback Thursday and Feel Good Friday to spend together, and of course, you know I'm looking forward to it. But for right now, I hope you enjoy the rest of your night. Please stay safe, take care, and I'll talk to you again tomorrow at 3 here on Afternoons with Ashton on 98.5 The Big Dog.
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0: New country there from George Burge featuring Luke Bryan. That one's called Ride, Ride, Ride on Taste of Country Nights. That is something that I won't be doing for a while. On my way to work, I hit a massive pothole. Like, this thing was so big it could have had its own gift shop, and it busted my tire. The whole side of it's busted. I got a tow truck driver coming up here. I don't even know how I'm gonna get home. I gotta call my wife. It's gonna be a whole deal. But that's a later Evan problem, not right now, and it ain't your problem either. I got more of your favorite new country coming up next. Hang on for Kane Brown and Jelly Roll on Taste of Country Nights. 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

0: New country there from Ella Langley, of course. That one's called Lovin' Life Again on Taste of Country Nights. Our three-year-old son, Remy, all the time, he just randomly shouts out, Ella Wangwee! Ella Wangwee! 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